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It's Dalton coming in this Tuesday night, doing what I do best after a long weekend. Coming back to play all of your favorite hits. We've got The Weeknd and Stella Lefty coming up shortly, but to get things started, here's the newest from Olivia Rodrigo with Drop Dead. It's Kiss and 92.5.

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1: You heard that right. If you're caller number 5 to 417-578-9292 right now, you're going to win a pair of tickets to Silver Dollar City. Again, 417-578-9292. Keep it right here. It's the Beaches with Edge of the Earth. It's Kissin 92.5.

I used to think about immature things. 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Is this really your real phone number?

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Zodiac sign, it must be a Gemini moon, cause we about to go half mistakenly.

0: KSN 92.5, congratulations. You are caller number 5. Who do I have on the line tonight?
1: Sharona.
0: Sharona, again, you're caller number 5, which means you just scored a pair of tickets to Silver Dollar City. Now, obviously, you got to bring someone with you. Who's it going to be?
1: My 12-year-old son, Gabriel.
0: Awesome. I hope you guys have a great time. Now, are you going to go while it's still summer, or are you going to wait for it to cool down a bit?
1: Wait for it to cool down. October.
0: I think you're making the right. Are you going to try to go for Halloween?
1: Yes, the best time.
0: That sounds great. One last thing. Which station's giving you that pair of tickets tonight?
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9: Heat advisory in effect tonight through 8 p.m. Wednesday. Mainly clear skies and warm tonight. Low near 80. Sunny and hot on Wednesday. Afternoon high 101. Heat index 105 to 110. Scattered showers and storms Wednesday night into Thursday. I'm meteorologist.

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1: Kissin' 92.5, it's Pink Panthers and Zara Larsson. 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Again, everything you can need inside the Kissin' mobile app. We've got Niall Horan on deck right now with Calvin Harris and Rihanna. It's Kissin' 92.5. Bye.

0: Kissin' 92.5, it's Niall Horan, and nothing tastes quite as good as your very own birthday cake, which, of course, Wiz Khalifa is getting today, as it is his 39th birthday, which somehow in my mind, he was both older and younger than that. Either way, he's coming up next with Charlie Puth, so keep it right here. It's Kissin' 92.5.
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3: 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Our top story tonight is a local hurricane. Let's send it out to our meteorologist on the streets, Jim Windy.
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Kiss and 92.5, your 10 in a row hit music station. It's Dalton, and our night is still young. We've got plenty of time, which means I'm still playing plenty of your favorites with Eminem and Chappell Roan right around the corner. But before that, it's the newest from Cat's Eye. 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

Kissin' 92.5, it's Dalton still with you this Tuesday night, and the time has come to pop off for your shot at $92 in free play to Grand Lake Casino. And what are we talking about this evening? Well, a recent survey found that 35%, more than one-third of Gen Zers, would grab their laptop in an emergency situation. That would be the first thing that they go for. So I'm hoping you got something more important than that. Let me know, what would you grab in an emergency situation? What is the first thing? Is it your dog? Is it your kids? Is it your laptop? Or is it something even more important? Let me know. Text, call 417-578-9292. Again, to pop off tonight and keep it right here, it's Malcolm Todd. It's Kissin' 92.5.

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1: That's right. It's time to pop off tonight. And I wanted to know, since 35% of Gen Zers said in an emergency evacuation, they're grabbing their laptop. I wanted to know if you had something more important that you would grab, at least in your opinion. Riley, you hit me up on the Kissin' text line and said, I once had a fire and no time to evacuate. I got my favorite pair of sweatpants and my dog. I would say the dog is the most important part, but you did at least get comfy clothes if you were going to get any clothes at all. But hey, if you lost anything, which hopefully you absolutely didn't, maybe now you can win $92 in free play to Grand Lake Casino. That would be the ultimate win. Thank you for popping off tonight. Don't forget, we do it every single weeknight. Text, call 417-578-9292. Keep it right here. Somber's coming up next. It's Kissin' 92.5.

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15: Heat advisory in effect tonight through 8 p.m. Wednesday. Mainly clear skies and warm tonight. Low near 80. Sunny and hot on Wednesday. Afternoon high 101. Heat index 105 to 110. Scattered showers and storms Wednesday night into Thursday. I'm meteorologist.

Kissin' 92.5, it's Shakira's Hits Don't Lie. It's Dalton, and I'm not lying when I tell you the Joplin Jailbirds are bringing Taylorville to Joplin. It's your ultimate Taylor Swift tribute, and it's coming to Joe Becker Stadium on Friday, October 2nd. And we're your hookup for VIP tickets. All you've got to do is get signed up over at kissin925.com or inside the Kissin' mobile app. Again, if you want to see Taylorville at Joe Becker Stadium, VIP style, get yourself signed up today over at kissin925.com or the Kissin' mobile app. It'll take less than a couple minutes. Speaking of which, here's Olivia Dean.

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Kissin' 92.5 coming in at number 7 tonight for the Plato's Closet Top 9 at 9. 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Right now, we are already up to number 6 for the Plato's Closet Top 9 at 9. 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It's Kissin' 92.5.

It's a 92.5. It's Ella Langley's Choosing Texas coming in at number 4 tonight for the Plato's Closet Top 9 at 9. Now, we are getting very, very close to the end, so if you still haven't voted, hurry fast inside the Kissin' mobile app or over to Kissin925.com, because coming in all the way at number 3, it's Taylor Swift's I Knew It, I Knew You. 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
1: 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We've got Billie Eilish coming up next. It's Kissin' 92.5.

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7: Heat advisory in effect tonight through 8 p.m. Wednesday. Mainly clear skies and warm tonight. Low near 80. Sunny and hot on Wednesday. Afternoon high 101. Heat index 105 to 110. Scattered showers and storms Wednesday night into Thursday. I'm meteorologist Ken.

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Post Malone was one of them. We've had TLC and Salt and Pepper, Lil Wayne, Pitbull, just to name a few, and we've got plenty more that we've done and plenty more on the way. 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

Kissin' 92.5, your 10 in a row. Hit Music Station, it's Dalton still hanging out with you for a couple more hours this Tuesday night. And while I'm still here, you know what I'm doing. Playing plenty of your favorites with Jack Harlow and Bella Kay coming up right around the corner. But to kick off the hour, here's Gracie Abrams with Hit the Wall. It's Kissin' 92.5.

Kissin' 92.5, it's Shaboozy, and if you've been wondering where movie props like the Batman and Robin suits and pieces from Jumanji have gone, good news, they're not missing. Just one person who you would probably never expect has them. We're going to talk more about that coming up in 10 minutes, but first, here's Justin Bieber with Speed.

0: Kissin' 92.5, your 10 in a row. Hit music station, it's Bruno Mars with Risk It All. And one man isn't really taking a risk with the things that he owns. It's just strange that he has them. Ed Sheeran, of all people, has some strange movie memorabilia that I'm honestly slightly jealous of. The first one being from the movie Batman and Robin, the infamous, quote, nipple suits. It's the suits where you can see their nipples, weirdly. He has the Batman, the Robin, and the Batgirl suit. Now, he said that is his favorite Batman movie, but it doesn't stop there. He also has Rufio's sword and Peter Pan's outfit from Hook. He also has the Jumanji board game from the original movie, and even Joe Pesci's knife from Goodfellas, just to name a few. Now, as a big Ed Sheeran fan, I do think this is pretty cool because I'm also a big movie fan, but again, slightly jealous. But that begs the question, if you could own any piece of any movie, what would it be? Let me know. Text, call 417-578-9292. Me personally, it would definitely be the baseball from The Sandlot, the one that got chewed up by the very end of it. Keep it right here. We've got Martin Garrix and, of course, Ed Sheeran coming up next. It's Kissin' 92.5.
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13: Heat advisory in effect tonight through 8 p.m. Wednesday. Mainly clear skies and warm tonight. Low near 80. Sunny and hot on Wednesday. Afternoon high 101. Heat index 105 to 110. Scattered showers and storms Wednesday night into Thursday. I'm meteorologist Ken.

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We've got Zara Larson on deck. Right now, it's Noah Kahn. 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

0: 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Again, teachers, that is the Kid Craddock Morning Show's classroom give back. 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Ella Langley's coming up next. It's Kissin' 92.5.
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1: 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It's Dalton still with you for one more hour this Tuesday night. And while I'm still here, you know what we're doing. I'm going to play all of your favorites with Huntrix and Cat's Eye right around the corner. But first, here's Dominic Fike. It's Kissin' 92.5.

Kissin' 92.5, and I think we've all been on a flight with a passenger who we definitely wouldn't want to be next to, but one man took it way too far when he had to be completely restrained to his seat. We're going to talk more about that in 10 minutes, but first, here's Shakira and Burna Boy. It's Kissin' 92.5.

0: Kissin' 92.5, your 10 in a row hit music station, and I think the stereotype of a crying baby on a plane being the worst possible passenger has just been beaten, because on an American Airlines flight from Dallas to Newark, New Jersey, one man decided to become violently disruptive. Now, keep in mind, this man is 67. He was allegedly intoxicated and then began yelling at a fellow passenger. Then a flight attendant intervened, and he reportedly screamed obscenities at this flight attendant. Now, a first-class passenger said that he then assaulted the neighboring passenger, the flight attendant, and a woman attempting to calm the situation. They then had to restrain him and duct tape him to his seat. That's right, they went so far as to duct tape this man to his seat. And a photo shows him with blood on his arms, torso, and face, completely restrained, that went viral after it was posted to Instagram with the caption, "So this was my night tonight," by the flight attendant. Now, of course, authorities took him into custody whenever they landed, but like I said earlier, if you thought a baby was the worst possible thing that you could be next to on a plane, it's definitely this guy. Now, that begs the question, has it been worse for you? I highly doubt it, but let me know. Text, call 417-578-9292. Keep it right here. Somber's coming up next. It's Kissin' 92.5.
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16: Advisory in effect overnight through 8 p.m. Wednesday. Clear and warm overnight. Breakfast time low around 80. Sunny and dangerously hot on Wednesday. Afternoon high 101. Heat index as high as 105 to 110. Scattered showers and storms Wednesday night into Thursday. I'm meteorologist Ken Boone.

Kissin' 92.5, it's Morgan Wallen and Tate McRae. 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Keep it right here. It's Harry Styles with American Girls. It's Kissin' 92.5.

Kissin' 92.5, your 10 in a row hit music station, and that is going to do it for me this Tuesday night. My name is Dalton, and I'll be hanging out with you again tomorrow, but just because I'm getting out of here, that does not mean that you should leave just yet. Obviously, we've got some more of your favorite hits on the way, and XYZ with Eric Zachary is ready to get you all the way into your Thursday morning. And before I go, it's Ariana Grande. It's Kissin' 92.5.

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0: 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Miley Cyrus is rebranding as Miley.
1: Wow.
0: Like Madonna.
1: Big news.
2: I think this is important.
0: I think it's not, but okay. I'm glad that Audrey and I are already in agreement. XYZ ENT Entertainment Report, all brought to you by O'Reilly Auto Parts and Professional Parts People.
1: Miley is dropping the Cyrus. She's doing this along with her 10th studio album, Bass Persuades.
2: Right.
1: That will be out on September 18th, by the way. But yeah, I mean, I don't know. I guess she's just kind of gotten to that level where she feels like she's dropping the Cyrus. Apparently, Billy Ray Cyrus has also commented on this. He's like, I fully support this. We don't really know how well their relationship is going right now.
0: Yeah, they have fallen out for a while.
1: Yeah. You know, that's her business and nobody else's.
0: I don't get the point. At this point in your career, I don't name another famous Miley.
2: I don't think it has anything to do with
0: She's
2: Miley
0: just, she doesn't want to use her dad's name or...
2: No, I think at a certain point, most big artists do like a weird rebrand, but it's like, hey, yeah, that just further solidifies... that the artistry, the artists themselves.
0: Yeah. Well, I saw Dolly Parton fans are like up in arms too, because they're like,
1: oh, really?
0: She's going for the just it's Dolly, like there's only one Miley. And then there's been a huge discourse.
2: Nothing wrong with that.
0: I fell down a rabbit hole of like everyone going, well, like that was like basically her godmother. Obviously, it's probably something she talked about with her. But like,
2: right,
0: regardless, I don't. It'd be one thing if she went by like Miley Parton. Mm-hmm.
2: Yeah,
1: that'd be different.
2: But dropping it, I mean. Jay-Z changed his name a million times. It was J-Z, then J-No-Z.
1: Yeah, I mean, like, let her.
2: People do it all the time.
1: And I feel like here's the thing.

0: Kissing 92.5, your 10 in a row hit music station. I think this is sweet. Bruno Mars started a trend that I don't think he was intending to do every time, but the first time he went platinum, he tweeted at his mom and said, "Mom, I went platinum."
1: Right.
0: And apparently he's kept this up every time he's had a song or album go platinum.
1: And he has a song or album go platinum all the time. So it's, he's just got a slew of, like, over the years, "Platinum, Mom, thank you guys. Hey, Mom, aww, I went platinum again."
0: I love that.
1: Yeah,
0: like,
1: really,
2: that's
1: cute.
2: Really cute.
1: Really cute.
0: Haters are going to hate, but just tell me you don't have a good relationship with your parents. It's fine.
1: Oh, speak on it.
2: Wow.
0: Whoa. People call me Mama's boy all the time, and I feel defensive sometimes. So I like when celebrities do this stuff too, okay? Yeah.
1: You are weaponizing being a Mama's boy.
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8: Heat advisory in effect overnight through 8 p.m. Wednesday. Clear and warm overnight. Breakfast time low around 80. Sunny and dangerously hot on Wednesday. Afternoon high 101. Heat index as high as 105 to 110. Scattered showers and storms Wednesday night into Thursday. I'm meteorologist Ken Boone.

0: It's Kissin' 92.5. I like it because it's one of the only times on the show that Audrey and Jordan fight as opposed to me and Audrey.
1: When?
2: You guys fight all the time. I never fight Audrey. I find Audrey to be a phenomenal friend.
1: No, okay. I feel like every time we say good game and we move on.
0: That's cute. All right. The test on XYZ with Derek Zachary. It's that three pop culture trivia questions that all have to do with not only things that are currently in the news, but specifically things we've talked about in the show in the last 2 to 3 days.
2: Yep.
1: I'm excited.
0: You guys have a little bit of
2: disadvantage,
0: yes, because
1: why?
0: Well, it was an extended weekend, so you gotta remember
3: all the pop culture things that happened on Labor Day.
0: No.
1: I'm not gonna remember anything.
0: All right, three pop culture trivia questions. Jordan and Audrey going head to head and playing for you at home next.

0: Kissin 92.5, your 10 in a row hit music station. It's called The Test on XYZ with Eric Zachary, all brought to you by Chick-fil-A. Cue the music.
1: Oh.
0: There it is. There it is.
1: That was right. Well-timed today.
0: It's almost like I'm controlling it.
1: Sometimes you miss the mark.
2: Ooh.
0: Three pop culture trivia questions that I really hope Audrey does not get right.
1: No, Eric always writes the questions against me.
0: Audrey, okay, and Jordan going head-to-head, but playing for you at home. Ultimately, you're player number one.
1: Yeah.
0: Here we go. Question number one. The meaning of true love and determination was on full display last week. Why are you laughing, Red?
1: Because what is this going to be about?
0: The meaning of true love and determination was on full display last week when a couple in the Philippines refused to let a flooded church stop the wedding.
1: Okay.
0: They even walked down the aisle in waist-deep water. We're not talking about a little leak. This was like crazy.
1: Yeah.
0: It made headlines everywhere. What's the capital of the Philippines?
1: Jordan. Ask that.
0: Jordan.
2: Is it Manila?
0: Manila is correct.
1: I don't know anything about geography. Don't ask me where anything is.
0: You're going to say the Philippines. And I'm like, Audrey.
1: No.
0: Question number two. 1 point to Jordan. TikTok just announced that their number one song of the summer of 2026 was Katy Perry's The One That Got Away. The track's 15 years old, and it still beat out every new release this year because it was the most used song on TikTok. Mm-hmm. TikTok officially rebranded from another app in 2018. What was it originally called?
1: Audrey! Oh, no, sorry.
0: I'll give it to you, Audrey.
1: Musical.ly.
0: Musical.ly.
1: Musical.ly
0: is the correct answer.
1: Musical.ly. Oh, yeah. I remember Musical.ly.
0: Technically, it was a different app that ByteDance then acquired and then merged it all into TikTok.
1: Oh, okay.
0: But I'll give it to you. Musical.ly is the correct answer. 1-1. This is quite the
2: tiebreaker.
0: Here we go. The music's getting more dramatic.
2: Uh-oh.
0: Final question. Harry Styles is in the middle of his Madison Square Garden residency, and there's already talk that he could be taking the whole thing on the road, at least to other major cities. What talent competition launched Harry Styles and eventually One Direction?
2: Jordan.
0: Jordan.
2: X Factor.
0: Audrey, would you like to have a rebuttal? Because that's not the complete answer.
1: The X Factor UK.
0: I'm going to give it to Audrey.
2: That's so messed up, dude.
0: It is called the X Factor UK.
1: It's like a tie plus, you know?
2: Tie plus.
0: Advantage Audrey.
2: Yeah, right?
0: US Open's going on right now, so.
2: Oh, man.
0: Advantage Audrey.
2: Okay,
1: The Voice UK.
0: When I went to the US Open with Rachel, my girlfriend, she was like, why is it advantage? Did they get to like get closer? And I was like,
2: yes.
0: Not how that works.
2: I would have said yes, exactly.
0: The Test, all brought to you by Chick-fil-A on XYZ with Eric Zachary.
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0: It's Kissin 92.5. Labor Day was yesterday, and I kind of did the opposite. I needed such a bad reason to like finally get to my apartment. I've barely been home over the last 2 or 3 weeks. And I was like, you know what? I'm not going to like take the day off and just be on the couch. I want to be productive, but I'm not going to like let myself work. And I don't mind cleaning. Like I like cleaning. I just try to have the time to do it.
1: Yeah, right. For sure.
0: I got very dialed into deep cleaning things.
2: Mm-hmm. Okay.
1: I do that sometimes. It feels real good.
0: Realize that I didn't have hot water about halfway through it.
2: Ooh.
0: Separate issue, but my hot water heater tank kicked. But I did find a part of the house that I've never cleaned.
2: Okay.
0: Something I feel like a lot of people have never cleaned.
1: Yeah.
0: And to describe it as Chernobyl would be an understatement.
1: Oh my God.
0: I'll talk about something that you've probably never cleaned that you should if you're brave enough next on XYZ.

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1: Caribbean girl, me know for tick, me know for talk. 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Yeah, anything instead them gal.

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0: Kissin 92.5, your 10 in a row hit music station. What's the part of the house or an appliance that you feel like no one ever cleans, but you're supposed to, but like somehow no one taught us this? Now,
1: sure, yeah.
0: I let it slip a little bit in the break, so you guys already know what I cleaned, but I just pretend you don't. What do you think is like the most common thing people don't clean in their home?
1: The vent at the back of the fridge. If you're not doing it, you need to.
2: Oh, I didn't know that was
0: there's a vent at the back of the fridge?
1: Yes.
0: How am I supposed to get to that?
1: You pull your fridge out of the alcove.
0: My fridge doesn't have wheels.
1: Oh, yeah, your fridge is built in.
0: Yeah.
1: Yours might be different, but if you've got a fridge that you can like remove from the alcove, you need to get to the bottom of that vent and clean that up.
0: Audrey, anything?
2: I always think about, I've never done this because I'm too lazy to actually do it, but cleaning in between the glass on a
0: double
2: oven.
1: That's a good one.
2: There's two panes of glass. You can unscrew it and clean inside and get all the gunk out.
0: I don't know if my oven does that either.
2: I would imagine it does.
0: Maybe. All right. I don't want to be bougie and be like, well, it's a Bosch. But I don't know.
1: My oven cleans itself.
0: I press the self-cleaning button. Yeah. It's something that like I've known about. I've never attempted. I got really into cleaning my washing machine the other day. And like just because it's a front load, like it has like one of those rubber rings that tends to
1: gunky.
0: I don't even want to call it mold. I hope it's not mold. But like, you know, I'm pretty good at trying to clean that.
1: Uh-huh. Right.
0: But then I was like, oh, what's this little hatch down here? Then I remembered, oh, you're supposed to like filter the water out, and there's like a trap for all the lint and different things.
1: Yeah.
2: Ew.
0: I was not prepared for the water pressure. I was like,
1: he got drenched.
0: I truly thought this is like, oh, I like open up the hose and like it just drains whatever. So I had a little tiny bowl.

0: fridge.
1: That filled up almost immediately, followed by what I can only describe as sewage.
2: Yeah.
0: Ew.
1: All into my lap.
0: Ew. Yeah. Ew, where is it?
1: It depends on your washing machine. But
0: my washing machine is top load. Where is it? Where is it?
2: Eric's like not a licensed plumber.
1: Well, I was about to be like, I'm not Sears, but I'm like, that's right, such an outdated.
2: Yeah, exactly.
1: Yeah,
2: he doesn't know.
1: Every washing machine should have somewhere where you can drain. Some of them have it in the back, but mine's in the front. But it's not only the hose where you let the water out, but then there's actually like a trap.
2: The catch, yeah.
1: Well, because it's just like variations of lint and other things that were on your clothes. Mine's probably never been changed since I moved into my apartment.
2: Yeah.
1: I inherited the appliance. It smelled so bad.
2: Switch? I can imagine. Yeah.
1: And then I was like, not my sweatpants. But then I was like, how do I wash them if I'm doing the washer right now?
0: Ew.
1: It was a real conundrum, you guys.
2: Oh, man.
0: Honestly, I'm just going to hope that Greg does that for me.
2: Because
0: Greg is my landlord.
1: Oh, okay. Shout out to Greg.
0: I think he probably does. Thanks, Greg.
1: You think he just comes in and does it?
0: I mean, yeah, it's in his utility room. I feel like that's something that
1: Oh, you have a shared washer dryer.
0: Well, it's ours, but he uses the room to like store his stuff.
1: But he has access to
0: yeah.
1: it.
0: Yeah.
2: I gotta imagine Greg's not doing it.
1: Wait, it's in your apartment though?
0: Technically, no.
1: Like, he can access it without having to come into your place.
0: Yeah.
2: Okay.
1: I'm just imagining Greg putting a broom away at 2 in the morning, going to your kitchen.
2: Exactly. Like, he's just also in your place.
1: No. All right. No. So, clean the back of your fridge. I guess you can clean between the panes of your oven. And then, if you're brave enough for the sewage that happens, clean the lint trap and make sure you have a big enough water container when you drain your washing machine.
0: Yuck.
1: What else do people forget to clean? XYZ with Eric Zachary.

0: Kissin' 92.5. Robo-taxis are expanding, specifically the cyber-taxi, the Tesla robot taxis, which I didn't know was happening, at least to the degree that it was. And we happened to be in Austin, Texas over the weekend, which is when they launched them.
1: Yes.
0: I came face-to-face with them a couple times.
1: Yep.
0: What's freaking me out is because there's no steering wheel. People are just sitting in what you preserve or perceive
1: to be the driver's seat.
0: Yeah, and that dude's like, I can't do anything.
1: Right, right. They were clogging up streets. I mean, to some degree, like, hey, you've got more options for rideshare opportunities. But at the same time, I think this one kind of took a leap with the driverless seating, or yeah, like there are no steering wheels and
0: ability to manually control the car
1: if anything were to go wrong, which I think is kind of like too forward.
0: Well, we've seen the Waymo videos, and I'm a advocate, I'm going to use that loosely, as Waymo users, but like I've seen cops like have to take over a Waymo to move it out of a
1: situation.
2: Exactly. Yeah, exactly.
0: Like there's really no way to do that with the Teslas.
1: Yeah, there's nothing you can do. So
0: Tesla cyber taxis
1: cyber
0: are out
1: cab.
0: There. Cyber cab is out now.
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12: Heat advisory in effect overnight through 8 p.m. Wednesday. Clear and warm overnight. Breakfast time low around 80. Sunny and dangerously hot on Wednesday. Afternoon high 101. Heat index as high as 105 to 110. Scattered showers and storms Wednesday night into Thursday. I'm meteorologist Ken Boone.

0: 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More about nothing on XYZ with Eric Zachary. I just read what Jordan researched.
1: Yes.
0: Chainsaws were originally invented for childbirth.
1: That is correct.
2: Wow.
0: Yeah. That is terrifying.
1: Yeah, yeah.
0: Hopefully there's a better reason for that.
1: We'll see.
0: How many minutes between contractions?
1: Oh, God.
0: It was right there. All right. Ew. Before we learn more about why chainsaws were actually invented, next, some more about nothing. A little bonus fact for you.
1: A new world record was just set over the weekend. The fastest eaten burrito.
0: Was it you?
1: No, it wasn't. Dog, I wish it were me. A woman over in London, Leah Schutt-Kiever, ate a whole burrito in 30.75 seconds.
0: Okay, there's got to be like a metric of like a what?
2: I was going to ask.
0: Yeah, like the size of the, is it a Chipotle burrito? Is it a bean burrito?
1: So here's the thing. Because it was over in London, you know it wasn't an American Chipotle burrito. Those boys are thick.
2: It's a pretty big burrito.
1: It's a
2: decent-sized
1: burrito, but, you know, I'm not getting a Chipotle burrito.
2: It's like grilled cheese burrito, Taco Bell size.
0: Probably. I just hate that, like, I know there's a Guinness World Record guy that's like takes his job way too seriously and is using like what are those like super the diameter?
1: Oh, yeah, like a protractor.
0: He's like, actually, it's 0.2 millimeter. You know, it's like, all right, man. That's all right, learning why chainsaws were actually invented and the story behind it, and more about nothing next.

0: It's Kissin' 92.5. More about nothing on XYZ with Eric Zachary. All brought to you by Chick-fil-A. It's exactly that. A little bit more about something you maybe knew nothing about.
1: Yep.
0: That's right. The most succinct way I've ever described
2: it. Yeah, wow. Yeah.
0: Jordan, talk to us about chainsaws.
1: Okay, late 18th century, they being physicians, came up with a groundbreaking idea. Now, the C-section was something that's been going on for centuries, mm-hmm. right? Mm-hmm. If there were any sort of complications during childbirth, C-section went down. But they were really just using knives, and it was more times than not fatal. So
2: yeah.
1: they made in like the 1780s a hand crank chainsaw that was more like effective than just using a knife for a regular C-section. It was way more accurate. It cut way less of the body, like kept the
2: because they used to go vertical as
1: yes,
2: well.
1: Yeah, they would slice a woman open. But these were it was just a lot more effective, surprisingly. I know a chainsaw sounds like it's deadlier, but there wasn't a motor on these. This was way back in the day.
0: Whatever they designed was meant to be more accurate and have a better chance of saving the woman's life.
1: Exactly. And it was the chainsaw. Chainsaws didn't get used for cutting branches a full 150 years after its invention.
2: Whoa. Yeah. Wild.
1: As the technology on chainsaws became outdated in terms of childbirth, mm-hmm. they were like, well, what are we going to do with these things? Then they were like, oh, cut trees with it.
0: I just know that it was some doctor that lived in a wooden area. You know, like you've always reached for a tool and it's not the right tool.
1: Yeah.
0: But you're like, this should work.
1: Right.
0: Like when I try to use scissors to cut a rope or something.
1: Yes, exactly.
0: I'm like, yeah, enough cuts, I'll get there.
1: Yeah.
0: This is like, oh, you know, I had that C-section yesterday.
1: I was going to say like that synapse connected in that dude's brain. Like I can do this with trees.
0: I bet this will work for that willow.
1: Yeah.
0: Jeez. All right.
2: It's,
0: yeah.
2: Okay.
0: Don't look up pictures, Audrey.
2: I'm not looking up pictures. It's just so
0: it's,
2: much
0: it's
1: gruesome. Yeah, it's gruesome. I'm trying to give you like the abridged light version here.
2: Well, I should know about the history of this.
1: Okay. Yeah, learn on your own time.
0: Chainsaws originally invented for childbirth.
1: Yes.
0: Specifically C-sections.
1: Yes.
0: That's no longer the case.
1: No.
0: Thankfully. No. More about nothing. I'll brought to you by Chick-fil-A on XYZ with Eric Zachary.
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0: Kissin 92.5, your 10 in a row hit music station. The TSA is dropping a new program that may allow people who are not actively flying on a flight that day to go through security. So if you wanted to walk a loved one to the gate, because you know how many people love taking people to the airport and saying, let me not only slow down my car, let me park.
1: Yeah.
2: And get out and go. I want to hang out with my friends at the airport until their flight.
1: This is going to blow the gate gators up. It's going to get even worse.
0: See, I am an advocate for what you're describing, Audrey. Yeah. I enjoy airports. I love the idea of someone's like in town for a layover.
2: Sure.
0: I won't tell you how through my tips and tricks. But yeah, there's been more than a few times that I haven't been flying and I went through security.
1: Right.
0: Yeah. You could figure out that you're
1: you can put the dots.
0: That said, I think this is really just a cash grab because like the TSA, like for people that don't have the real IDs, like to charge, I think it's like $70, $40 or whatever just to get through security. Like,
1: oh, wow.
0: You already verified their identification. That's that new program. I had to do that for my aunt the other day. So I think this is just another way to charge people.
1: Get some more money out of
0: it. Sure. But I think it's useful. I think it's very helpful if you have a child traveling for the first time
1: or someone you want to assist.
0: Yeah. I don't know that there's a ton of people, depending on the airport, where it's like, let me just meet you there for a beer.
1: I don't know.
0: It depends on the airport. If it's like Traverse City, and it's just, you know, it's great.
1: Sure.
0: But like if we're talking O'Hare International Airport or LAX, I'm not getting out of my car to walk you to the gate. Yeah. I'm sorry.

0: also some other trending tech news, all brought to you by Eggland's Best. Jordan?
1: The Cybercab, the Tesla Cybercabs have jumped into the rideshare race. We were actually just in Austin.
0: So and it freaked us out.
1: Yeah, we saw them because now I think this is the big test for Tesla. Like, are you innovative and advancing technology in the ways you claim? Or are you just another shiny Uber, you know, or Lyft?
2: You know, it's called a robo-taxi.
0: Yeah, so we found this out because I didn't also realize they all are like this like platinum gold with like this like graffiti on the side. We were at a bachelor party in Austin, Texas over the weekend, and I completely forgot it was like launch weekend for the Tesla Cybercab, and one was pulling up to the street, and like we were obviously waiting for the, I just thought it was a dude in a Tesla, so we were waiting for him to pass us, and the car stopped like 50 feet back, and we're all a little hungover, and I'm like, what a, like a thank you, but like unnecessary. Only to realize, like, oh, that was a robot that did that.
1: So our good friends at the National Highway Traffic Safety Administration, or NHTSA, are worried because not only is it driverless, it has no steering wheel.
0: So, like, there's no way to manually.
1: There's no way to manually control this thing. When we saw them while we were out in Austin, like, three or four of them kind of pulled up and then just stopped idly because they didn't have another destination and just totally blocked off a road.
0: It freaked me out because I didn't realize like the point of there not being a steering wheel is so that they can have four or five patrons in the car.
1: Right, exactly.
0: So like the second one that pulled up to us, once we knew what it was, there was a dude in the driver's seat, quote unquote.
1: Yeah.
0: He was just staring at me and I'm just staring at him and he's like, go, I can't do anything.
1: He's also a passenger.
0: Like, oh, that's weird.
1: Yeah. So, I mean, they're supposed to be innovative. I believe that they've dropped around 45 in the state of Texas, obviously competing more with Waymo than the typical Uber, but there's a lot of kind of controversy around this release right now. It is clogging up streets, but people are driving.
2: Don't have anything nice to say, so I'm not going to say anything.
1: Okay.
0: I know this isn't the ethical or the right answer, but it's like if everyone would just get off the road and it was only autonomous, I feel like we could get places faster.
1: Probably.
0: It's just never going to happen.
1: Yeah, but, you know, part.
0: I'm not saying let the robots take over, but like, you know, if we could just get some of these.
1: If we could just concede.
0: I am more concerned with the human drivers out there than the robot drivers is what I'll put out
2: there. Let's get more trains.
1: Okay. Oh, whoa. Going big brain. Okay. I'm not mad at that take.
0: I agree with you. We're not going to have the railroad infrastructure conversation.
1: Right.
0: Your tech tidbit all brought to you by Eggland's Best.
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0: 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Your tech tidbit on XYZ with Eric Zachary. I feel like everything's going to be the Apple event with that happening. So, right. You know, let's just postpone some of those big Apple announcements for next week.
1: Yep.
0: There's a new iPhone. Definitely. There's new
1: stuff. It folds. That's all you need to know.
0: It doesn't look great.
1: Yeah.
0: All right.

0: Kissin 92.5, your 10 in a row hit music station. This isn't new for artists to do, but I do find it annoying every time they do.
1: Okay.
0: Oh. I said do a lot, but Miley Cyrus is going by just Miley now.
2: Yeah.
0: Okay. I mean, this is nothing out of the ordinary. I think a lot of artists, when they hit a certain point in their career, they feel the need to rebrand.
2: Didn't somebody else just do this as well? I don't remember who it was.
1: Kanye West went as Ye now.
0: Well, I still refer
2: that's,
0: to
2: that's not who I was that. Talking about, but yeah. Regardless.
0: Is that who's on your mind?
2: Dog no, Diddy it also is also did it. Not Diddy yeah. that is, yeah. I'm thinking of.
0: Snoop Dogg changed his name a while.
1: Yep, Snoop Dogg did change his name a lot. We're dealing with a lot of rappers.
0: Anyway, sorry, give us the facts, Audrey.
2: Okay, so basically she did this when her... This is coming out along with her 10th studio album, Bass Persuade. She's right. releasing that under Miley. She also opened up about how like her last conversations with Dolly Parton were kind of about like metamorphosis and like artistry and whatever.
1: Sure.
2: So she's been like alluding to this, I think, since Dolly has passed. So yeah, I don't know. This is her new, what she's doing.
1: I like it.
0: I'm only going to refer to her as Cyrus now.
2: Oh God.
1: You would. That's so you.
2: Yeah.

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4: Heat advisory in effect overnight through 8 p.m. Wednesday. Clear and warm overnight. Breakfast time low around 80. Sunny and dangerously hot on Wednesday. Afternoon high 101. Heat index as high as 105 to 110. Scattered showers and storms Wednesday night into Thursday. I'm meteorologist Ken Boone.

0: It's Kissin 92.5. My birthday is coming up on Friday. I promise that's not what we're talking about at length here.
1: We can talk about it.
2: Yeah, we can talk about your birthday. Yeah.
0: Thank you. Well, my birthday's Friday. There we talked about it.
2: Happy birthday.
0: No, see, that's what I need to report. My girlfriend, Rachel, she got me the Lego set of the Concorde, which I'm not going to get nerdy, but it's a supersonic plane.
1: Yeah.
0: We used to have it. Could get you. I'm already getting nerdy.
1: Yeah, here we go.
0: Could get you from New York to LA in 3.5 hours. It's no longer around, but it's an iconic plane.
1: Right.
0: I'm in aviation, but this set in general, even for non-plane lovers, is like a really hard to get Lego set.
1: Sure. Yeah.
0: It's also, I've never seen a Lego set that says 18 plus on it. Like,
1: wow.
0: It's for adults only because that intricate.
2: Right.
0: I've started, don't growl. I started building it, but yeah, it got us talking earlier today where we're like, you know, I think sometimes adults are so quick to make fun of quote unquote juvenile things.
1: Yeah.
0: That's like, we forget to like, that stuff mattered as a kid for a reason.
2: Yeah, sure, we forget to have fun.
0: Yeah. I want to talk about like what your favorite toy for adults are. I should rephrase that. What your favorite child activity is.
1: As an adult. How do you feed your inner child?
0: Adult toys coming up next on XYZ.

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1: Hey, Jim. You know them old sugar daddy. They be tricking, they tell them girls.

0: Kissin 92.5, your 10 in a row hit music station. When's the last time you built a Lego set? For me, over 2 decades. That's okay, not an exaggeration. Yeah. I don't have little kids. Mm-hmm. I mean, guess that too. But in my head, I was thinking siblings. Yeah. I don't have like cousins that were younger that I helped build a set. So like once I was past a certain age for quote unquote Legos,
1: right.
0: I stopped using it. And it was my favorite thing growing up, right?
2: Yeah.
0: My girlfriend, Rachel, bless her heart, somehow found out that like something I've always wanted to buy myself, but I could never justify is this really expensive, but also just iconic Concorde airplane Lego set that's like made for adults. It's part of their Icon series.
2: Yeah.
0: It's 2,083 pieces.
1: Wow.
0: Which
2: fun.
0: I don't think you calculate how many that is until you dump out the box and it's 21 different consolidated bags of Legos.
2: Yeah, for
1: that's
2: sure.
1: crazy.
0: Very small pieces. But I started building it yesterday because I'm like, first of all, if someone's going to go out of their way to get this for me, which is something I want,
1: right.
0: I feel like it's very rude to not build this.
1: For sure.
0: But then I got into it and I was like, you know, this is really cathartic.
1: Yeah.
2: Like, I love Legos.
0: I don't know.
2: I got Legos for my birthday last year.
0: Yeah.
1: Nice.
0: It was one of those remembering moments where it's like, I don't know that I'm going to go out and buy myself a set a week or anything like that.
2: For sure.
0: And I'm not shading anyone that does have that, you know, love for Legos or building or whatever your hobby may be. But it is the first thing unrelated to my general interest, like aviation or technology or cameras or whatever, that like I found myself sitting down and doing.
1: Right.
0: That wasn't just like vegging on a couch.
2: Tactile too, you know, like it's like your mind that is occupied with your body, you know, which I feel like is kind of like using your fine motor skills in that way.
0: Oh my gosh,
2: I feel like is super like
1: huge.
2: Kind of uncommon as an adult.
1: Yeah.
0: I will say it caught me at a good time in life where like I started it on Labor Day on a day where I knew that I had the time.
2: Yeah.
0: Cause I think my knee-jerk reaction when I first opened it all and put it all on the counter was like, no. Like,
1: there's no chance.
0: Yeah. I'll go buy a put-together version.
1: Right.
0: But then, like, by bag three, I find myself kind of, like, dancing a little, like, when I got all the pieces together.
2: Well, that's the other thing. I feel like it's, like, cathartic.
0: Yeah.
2: Because
0: you're
2: like, oh, I'm done.
1: It's a puzzle.
2: It's
1: a puzzle.
0: I will say, there is a reason it says 18 plus on it. There are very intricate parts of this where, like,
1: anyone. You don't want to eat the pieces.
0: Well, it's not even that short. Thank you.
2: stick them up your nose.
0: But yeah, I mean, there's you're building like the motor, you're building like landing gear and stuff.
1: You're putting together parts that you won't even see by the time it's finished.
0: Like when you crank it, you can crank the landing gear down.
1: Oh, nice. Okay, cool.
0: But I'm like, there was definitely moments where I'm like, they could have combined this into one piece. But what's like that toy that brought you back as an adult that maybe you've rediscovered, maybe you're still doing it, maybe you haven't? XYZ content on Instagram. Let's talk about it.
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0: It's Kissin' 92.5. XYZ with Eric, Zachary. Jordan is here.
1: Hey, what's up, man?
0: Audrey is here.
2: Hello.
0: The first full week of September.
1: Yep. Yes, yep.
0: Also my birthday week.
2: Yeah, it is. Your birthday week.
3: We got you a plane that's just going to fly around the city. It says happy birthday, Eric.
0: Did you really?
2: I thought that it was your birthday week once. I thought your birthday... Your birthday.
3: Oh, man, Audrey.
2: I thought your birthday kicks off your birthday week.
0: Yeah, it does.
2: Your birthday hasn't happened yet.
0: We just said that to you because we didn't want to have to celebrate the whole week leading up to
2: your birthday. What the heck?
0: Listen, I think mine has like a, because, all right, I'm just going to get the awkwardness out of the way. My birthday is 9/11. This is not a joke. Everyone in the world's like, ooh, I'm used to it, right? Yeah. So I think I get to celebrate, like, in my head, the 2 or 3 days before and then, like, the day after. Because, like, the day of, unless it's people in my life, everyone's just talking about how bad of a day it is.
3: Right. I think you need to reclaim the day, you know?
0: From a national tragedy?
3: Let's not forget your birthday.
0: They never forget. You got that part right.
2: Okay. All right. Well.
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0: 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Miley Cyrus is rebranding as Miley.
1: Wow.
0: Like Madonna.
1: Big news.
2: I think this is important.
3: I think it's not, but okay. I'm glad that Audrey and I are already in agreement. XYZ ENT Entertainment Report, all brought to you by O'Reilly Auto Parts, your professional parts people.
1: Miley is dropping the Cyrus. She's doing this along with her 10th studio album, Bass Persuades.
2: Right.
1: That will be out on September 18th, by the way. But yeah, I mean, I don't know. I guess she's just kind of gotten to that level where she feels like she's dropping the Cyrus. Apparently, Billy Ray Cyrus has also commented on this. He's like, I fully support this. We don't really know how well their relationship is going right now.
3: Yeah, they have fallen out for a while. Yeah.
1: You know, that's her business and nobody else's.
3: I don't get the point. At this point in your career, I don't name another famous Miley.
2: I don't think it has anything to do with
3: She doesn't want to use her dad's name, or?
2: No, I think at a certain point, most big artists do like a weird rebrand, but it's like, hey, that just further solidifies that the artistry, the artists themselves.
3: Yeah. Well, I saw Dolly Parton fans are like up in arms too, because they're like,
1: oh, really?
3: She's going for the just it's Dolly, like there's only one Miley. And then there's been a huge discourse.
2: Nothing wrong with that.
3: I fell down a rabbit hole of like everyone going, well, like that was like basically her godmother, obviously. It's probably something she talked about with her. But like, regardless, it'd be one thing if she went by like Miley Parton.
2: That'd be different. But dropping it, I mean, Jay-Z changed his name a million times. It was J-Z, then J-No-Z.
1: Yeah, I mean, like,
2: people do it all the time.
1: And
2: you know?
1: I feel like she can. Here's the thing. I don't really care. I feel like she can do this because, I mean, who's, you know, it's not really, people know who Miley is.
3: Sure,
1: you know?
3: Of course. Like, go by whatever you want. We're still going to call you Miley Cyrus.
2: I feel like if she were saying, like, I'm changing my name to Moses, people would be like, well, that's really weird and random. Don't do that. But just dropping a last name. Why not? Go for it.
3: Yeah. Also, a bunch of junk articles out there right now saying that she's the new Super Bowl halftime performer. There's no validity to that. I looked down.
2: Okay.
3: I woke up to it from like some random repost on TikTok. Yeah. And I'm like, this isn't real. At least not yet.
2: T-Pain for Super Bowl halftime performance.
1: Yeah.
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1: Your professional parts people.

0: 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Today on XYZ with Eric Zachary, Miley Cyrus is rebranding to just Miley.
1: I like it. It's sleek.
0: I think it's unnecessary. She does have her 10th studio album on the way.
2: Yes.
0: Bruno Mars, a lot of people didn't realize this. Every time he has a song goes platinum, he tweets his mom. He goes, Mom, I did it.
2: That's cute.
0: Which I think is awesome.
1: Yeah.
2: So cute.
0: We also have XYZ's The Test, 3 pop culture trivia questions. Jordan and Audrey going head to head, playing for you at home. Tesla cyber cabs are now a thing. Jordan and I experienced them in person in Austin, and they are trippy because there's no driving wheel.
1: Exactly.
0: Driving wheel, steering wheel.
1: Steering wheel.
0: On that note, and toys for adults. I got a Lego set for my birthday, and it's not something I think I would ever go by myself.
1: Right.
0: But like, now that I started building it, I'm like, I don't want it to end. This is great.
1: Nice. Okay.
0: Which is good because there's 2,000 pieces. Yeah. So all of that and more on XYZ with Eric Zachary. 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
7: Heat advisory in effect overnight through 8 p.m. Wednesday. Clear and warm overnight. Breakfast time low around 80. Sunny and dangerously hot on Wednesday. Afternoon high 101. Heat index as high as 105 to 110. Scattered showers and storms Wednesday night into Thursday. I'm meteorologist Ken Boone.

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1: Kissin 92.5, your 10 in a row hit music station. Labor Day was yesterday, and I kind of did the opposite. I needed such a bad reason to like finally get to my apartment. I've barely been home over the last 2 or 3 weeks, and I was like, you know what? I'm not going to like take the day off and just be on the couch. I want to be productive, but I'm not going to like let myself work. And I don't mind cleaning. Like, I like cleaning. I just got to have the time to do it.
2: Yeah, right? For sure.
1: I got very dialed into deep cleaning things.
3: Mm-hmm. Okay.
2: I do that sometimes. It feels real good.
1: Only to realize that I didn't have hot water about halfway through it.
3: Ooh.
1: Separate issue, but my hot water heater tank kicked. But I did find a part of the house that I've never cleaned.
3: Okay.
1: Something I feel like a lot of people have never cleaned.
2: Yeah. Yeah.
1: And to describe it as Chernobyl would be an understatement.
2: Oh my God.
1: I'll talk about something that you've probably never cleaned that you should if you're brave enough next on XYZ.

0: It's Kissin' 92.5. What's the part of the house or an appliance that you feel like no one ever cleans, but you're supposed to, but like somehow no one taught us this? Now, I let it slip a little bit in the break, so you guys already know what I cleaned, but I just pretend you don't. What do you think is like the most common thing people don't clean in their home?
1: The vent at the back of the fridge. If you're not doing it, you need to.
2: Oh, I didn't know that was
0: There's funny. A vent at the back of the fridge?
1: Yes.
0: How am I supposed to get to that?
1: You pull your fridge out of the alcove.
0: My fridge doesn't have wheels.
1: Oh, yeah, your fridge is built in.
0: Yeah.
1: Yours might be different, but if you've got a fridge that you can like remove from the alcove, you need to get to the bottom of that vent and clean that up.
0: Audrey, anything?
2: I always think about, I've never done this because I'm too lazy to actually do it, but cleaning in between the glass on a
0: double
2: oven.
0: Thing.
1: That's a good one.
2: There's two panes of glass. You can unscrew it and clean inside and get all the gunk out.
0: I've never done it, but you can. I don't know if my oven does that either.
2: I would imagine it does.
0: Maybe. All right. I don't want to be bougie and be like, well, it's a Bosch. But I don't know. I press the self-cleaning button. Yeah. Something that like I've known about. I've never attempted. I got really into cleaning my washing machine the other day. And like just because it's a front load, like it has like one of those rubber rings that tends to
1: gunky.
0: I don't even want to call it mold. I hope it's not mold. But like, you know, I'm pretty good at trying to clean that.
1: Uh-huh. Right.
0: But then I was like, oh, what's this little hatch down here that I remembered? Oh, you're supposed to like filter the water out, and there's like a trap for all the lint and different things.
1: Yeah.
2: Ew.
0: I was not prepared for the water pressure. I was like,
1: he got drenched.
0: I truly thought this is like, oh, I like open up the hose and like it just drains whatever. So I had a little tiny bowl that filled up almost immediately, followed by what I can only describe as sewage.
1: Yeah.
2: Ew.
0: All into my lap.
2: Ew. Yeah. Ew, where is it?
0: It depends on your washing machine.
2: My washing machine is top load. Where is it?
1: Eric's like not a licensed plumber.
0: Well, I was about to be like, I'm not Sears, but I'm like, that's such an outdated.
1: Yeah, exactly.
0: Yeah,
1: he doesn't know.
0: Every washing machine should have somewhere where you can drain. Some of them have it in the back, but mine's in the front. But it's not only the hose where you let the water out, but then there's actually like a trap.
1: A catch. Yeah.
0: Well, because it's just like variations of lint and other things that were on your clothes. Mine's probably never been changed since I moved into my apartment.
1: Yeah.
0: I inherited the appliance. It smelled so bad.
1: I can imagine. Yeah.
0: And then I was like, not my sweatpants. But then I was like, how do I wash them if I'm doing the washer right now?
2: Ew.
0: It was a real conundrum, you guys.
1: Oh, man.
2: Honestly, I'm just going to hope that Greg does that for me.
1: Because
2: Greg is my landlord.
0: Oh, okay. Shout out to Greg.
2: I think he probably does. Thanks, Greg.
0: You think he just comes in and does it?
2: I mean, yeah, it's in his utility room. I feel like that's something that
0: you have a shared washer dryer.
2: Well, it's ours, but he uses the room to like store his stuff.
0: But he has access to it.
2: Yeah.
1: I gotta imagine Greg's not doing it.
0: Wait, it's in your apartment though?
2: Technically, no.
0: Like, he can access it without having to come into your place.
2: Yeah.
0: I'm just imagining Greg putting a broom away at 2 in the morning, going to your kitchen.
1: Exactly. Like, he's just also in your place.
0: All right. No. So, clean the back of your fridge. I guess you can clean between the panes of your oven. And then, if you're brave enough for the sewage that happens, clean the lint trap and make sure you have a big enough water container when you drain your washing machine.
2: Yuck.
0: What else do people forget to clean? XYZ with Eric Zachary.
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0: Kissin 92.5, your 10 in a row hit music station. I like it because it's one of the only times on the show that Audrey and Jordan fight as opposed to me and Audrey.
1: When?
2: You guys fight all the time. I never fight Audrey. I find Audrey to be a phenomenal friend.
1: No, okay. I feel like every time we say good game and we move on.
0: It's cute. All right. The test on XYZ with Eric Zachary. It's that three pop culture trivia questions that all have to do with not only things that are currently in the news, but specifically things we've talked about in the show in the last 2 to 3 days.
2: Yep.
1: I'm excited.
0: You guys have a little bit of a...
2: Disadvantage,
0: yes, because
1: why?
0: Well, it was an extended weekend, so you got to remember
2: all the pop culture things that happened on Labor Day.
0: No.
1: I'm not going to remember anything.
0: All right, three pop culture trivia questions. Jordan and Audrey going head to head and playing for you at home next.

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0: 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It's called The Test on XYZ with Eric Zachary, all brought to you by Chick-fil-A. Cue the music.
1: Oh.
0: There it is. There it is.
1: That was right. Well-timed today.
0: It's almost like I'm controlling it.
1: Sometimes you miss the mark.
2: Ooh.
0: Three pop culture trivia questions that I really hope Audrey does not get right.
1: No, Eric always writes the questions against me.
0: Audrey and Jordan going head-to-head, but playing for you at home, ultimately, you're player number one.
1: Yeah.
0: Here we go. Question number one. The meaning of true love and determination was on full display last week. Why are you laughing already?
1: Because what is this going to be about?
0: The meaning of true love and determination was on full display last week when a couple in the Philippines refused to let a flooded church stop the wedding.
1: Okay.
0: They even walked down the aisle in waist-deep water. We're not talking about a little leak. This was, like, crazy.
1: Yeah.
0: It made headlines everywhere. What's the capital of the Philippines?
1: Jordan.
2: Is it Manila?
0: Manila is correct.
1: Okay. I don't know anything about geography. Don't ask me where anything is.
0: You're going to say the Philippines. And I'm like, Audrey.
1: No.
0: Question number two. 1 point to Jordan. TikTok just announced that their number one song of the summer of 2026 was Katy Perry's The One That Got Away. The track's 15 years old, and it still beat out every new release this year because it was the most used song on TikTok. Mm-hmm. TikTok officially rebranded from another app in 2018. What was it originally called?
1: Audrey! Oh, no, sorry.
0: I'll give it to you, Audrey.
1: Musical.ly.
0: Musical.ly is the correct answer.
1: Musical.ly. Yeah. I remember Musical.ly.
0: Technically, it was a different app that ByteDance then acquired and then merged it all into TikTok.
1: Oh, okay.
0: But I'll give it to you. Musical.ly is the correct answer. 1-1. This is quite the
2: tiebreaker.
0: Here we go. The music's getting more dramatic.
1: Uh-oh.
0: Final question. Harry Styles is in the middle of his Madison Square Garden residency, and there's already talk that he could be taking the whole thing on the road, at least to other major cities. What talent competition launched Harry Styles and eventually One Direction?
2: Jordan. X Factor.
0: Audrey, would you like to have a rebuttal? Because that's not the complete answer.
1: The X Factor UK.
0: I'm going to give it to Audrey.
2: That's so messed up, dude.
0: It is called The X Factor UK.
1: It's like a tie plus, you know?
2: Tie plus.
0: Advantage Audrey.
2: Yeah, right?
1: Yeah.
0: The US Open's going on right now, so.
2: Oh, man.
0: Advantage Audrey.
2: Okay,
1: The Voice UK.
0: When I went to the U.S. Open with Rachel, my girlfriend, she was like, why is it advantage? Did they get to, like, get closer? And I was like,
2: yes.

0: Kissin' 92.5, your 10 in a row hit music station. I think this is sweet. Bruno Mars started a trend that I don't think he was intending to do every time, but the first time he went platinum, he tweeted at his mom and said, "Mom, I went platinum."
1: Right.
0: And apparently he's kept this up every time he's had a song or album go platinum.
1: And he has a song or album go platinum all the time. So he's just got a slew of, like, over the years, "Platinum, Mom, thank you guys. Hey, Mom, aww, I went platinum again."
0: I love that.
1: Yeah, hey, really cute.
2: Really cute.
1: Really cute.
0: Haters are going to hate, but just tell me you don't have a good relationship with your parents. It's fine.
1: Oh, speak on it.
2: Wow.
0: Whoa. People call me Mama's boy all the time, and I feel defensive sometimes. So I like when celebrities do this stuff too, okay? Yeah.
1: You are weaponizing being a mom's boy.

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5: Heat advisory in effect overnight through 8 p.m. Wednesday. Clear and warm overnight. Breakfast time low around 80. Sunny and dangerously hot on Wednesday. Afternoon high 101. Heat index as high as 105 to 110. Scattered showers and storms Wednesday night into Thursday. I'm meteorologist Ken Boone.

0: It's Kissin' 92.5. Robo-taxis are expanding, specifically the cyber-taxi, the Tesla robot taxis, which I didn't know was happening, at least to the degree that it was. And we happened to be in Austin, Texas over the weekend, which is when they launched them.
1: Yes.
0: I came face-to-face with them a couple times.
1: Yep.
0: What's freaking me out is because there's no steering wheel. People are just sitting in what you preserve or perceive
1: to be the driver's seat.
0: Yeah, and that dude's like, I can't do anything.
1: Right, right. They were clogging up streets. I mean, to some degree, like, hey, you've got more options for rideshare opportunities. But at the same time, I think this one kind of took a leap with the driverless seating, or yeah, like there are no steering wheels and
0: ability to manually control the car
1: if anything were to go wrong, which I think is kind of like too forward.
0: Well, we've seen the Waymo videos, and I'm a advocate, I'm going to use that loosely, as Waymo users, but like I've seen cops like have to take over a Waymo to move it out of a
1: situation.
2: Exactly. Yeah. Exactly.
0: Like there's really no way to do that with the Teslas.
1: Yeah, there's nothing you can do. So
0: Tesla cyber taxis are out there. Cyber cab is out now. They say

0: Kissin 92.5, your 10 in a row hit music station. All right, that's it for us on XYZ with Eric Zachary. I was a little selfish in how much I talked about my
1: your airplane.
0: Okay.
1: Sorry.
0: My new Concorde airplane Lego set that my girlfriend very generously got me. And it's my first time building Legos in 20 years. It's not that I don't want to make fun of people who like collect Legos. I think that's awesome. Adult, there was just not, I would never go do that.
2: Right.
0: Yeah. So it was a reminder for me that this was something that like I haven't done in so long that I enjoy so much.
2: Right.
0: That just really slows me down. I don't have the TV on. Yeah. I have nothing more than like music playing, maybe some water, maybe a beer, depending on the time of day. And I'm just getting to disconnect from other things in my life.
2: And now you've got the block itch.
0: The block itch.
2: Yeah.
0: I'm sure that's how Lego wants to be described.
1: Okay, can I talk about mine now?
0: That's what I was about to set you up for. Yeah. Okay. What is yours, Audrey?
1: I really love my boo-boo that you guys got me for my birthday. It's a little pet that I can cuddle with.
0: It's an AI pet or a machine learning pet.
1: I don't really think that it's AI. I looked into it. I think it's like just marketing.
2: Then why did it cost $300? I don't understand.
1: That's my pet. I also really like to knit. I feel like maybe that's for old people and not for children, but I learned how to knit when I was like 5.
0: That's exactly what we're talking about, though. Yeah, that's perfect.
1: Yeah, so I enjoy doing that.
0: Are you knitting while you watch TV? Like in my head, it's a little bit of a trope, but like I think of an old woman like knitting while she's watching the news.
1: Yeah, no, this is actually really funny. The last time that I knit a hat, I was just watching The Sound of Music. So I feel like it was probably an old person activity.
0: The hills are alive. She's making little gloves for Jordan.
2: Did you do this to candlelight?
1: Yes.
0: Jordan, we're almost out of time. What's yours?
2: Ever since I got the Nintendo Switch 2,
1: I've been downloading
2: a lot of old games I played as a kid. So I'm not so much on like the newer releases or the
0: bigger
2: things.
0: You're not playing like GTA.
2: Yeah, exactly. I think you might be able to.
0: I'm not sure yet.
2: Older games has been my thing for sure.
1: Fun.
0: All that to say, I think because of our generation finally getting older, video games for adults are becoming a lot more acceptable.
2: Mm-hmm. Yeah, yeah.
0: Like if I think like 20 years ago, if I would have caught my dad playing Donkey Kong when he was like supposed to be raising me, I'd be like, get up. All right. XYZ with Eric Zachary. The sirens are blaring outside the studio. That's time for us to go.
1: It's our cue.
0: We will see you tomorrow on the show.
2: Run, guys.

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4: Heat advisory in effect overnight through 8 p.m. Wednesday. Clear and warm overnight. Breakfast time low around 80. Sunny and dangerously hot on Wednesday. Afternoon high 101. Heat index as high as 105 to 110. Scattered showers and storms Wednesday night into Thursday. I'm meteorologist Ken Boone.

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3: Good morning, I'm Cy Albright. Here's what's going on in the four states. The two men killed in Monday's plane crash near Camp Crowder in Neosho have been identified. The pilot, 72-year-old Carl Kemp of Neosho, and his passenger was 42-year-old Larry Scott Howard of Granby. The two were on a small experimental plane when it crashed there near the Camp Crowder shooting range. The NTSB is on the scene trying to figure out exactly how it happens. Yeah, there is always those scammers out there looking to take your money. Joplin Police Chief Richard Pearson says, please be vigilant.
4: Please, people, understand if something seems too good to be true, it's too damn good to be true.
3: Ian Pearson said it best, simply use your common sense. Meanwhile, Joplin City Council last night unanimously approving a $1,000 annual business license fee for data centers. That'll start January 1st. Finance Director says city has no business license classification for data centers. This will help recover the city's related costs. When you see news, call or text our tip line at 417-208-9-TIP. For News Talk KZRG, I'm Ty Albright on KSYN 92.5.
5: Change on the way. One more triple-digit heat day today with a heat advisory. 102 with a heat index close to 105. Some isolated showers and thunderstorms this afternoon. A few showers and thunderstorms tonight, 72. I'm meteorologist Ray Stajic.

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2: Change on the way. One more triple-digit heat day today with a heat advisory. 102 with a heat index close to 105. Some isolated showers and thunderstorms this afternoon. A few showers and thunderstorms tonight, 72. I'm meteorologist Ray Stajic.

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6: Change on the way. One more triple-digit heat day today with a heat advisory. 102 with a heat index close to 105. Some isolated showers and thunderstorms this afternoon. A few showers and thunderstorms tonight, 72. I'm meteorologist Ray Stajic.

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5: Good morning. I'm Ty Albright. Here's what's going on in the four states. Schreiber Foods' massive expansion project in Carthage is back. Economic Development Corporation CEO Jeff Meredith told the council last night.
6: And we're looking to add approximately 100 new jobs for $267.65 million total in capital expenditures.
5: Again, this is a revised proposal that follows an earlier expansion that Schreiber shelved about a year and a half ago. It's a Missouri map mess. The Show Me State's congressional map fight, now a clash between state and federal courts. Supreme Court Justice Brett Kavanaugh refused to block the Missouri Supreme Court order requiring the old map yesterday. Then a federal judge just minutes later in a separate case ordered the state to use the new 2025 map. Now Missouri's top court wants the Secretary of State to come in and explain why he's telling counties to use the new map and why that doesn't violate its injunction. For now, though, Missouri says they're following a federal judge's order. The fight's still very much alive.
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8: Change on the way. One more triple-digit heat day today with a heat advisory. 102 with a heat index close to 105. Some isolated showers and thunderstorms this afternoon. A few showers and thunderstorms tonight, 72. I'm meteorologist Ray Stajic.

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2: Hello, Linda. Tell me about your worst date ever. What happened?
3: I had a friend who thought I was desperate, I guess, and she set me up with a used car salesman. And, you know, it was a group get together, and very nice guy, very cute, and he had a prosthetic arm. And so he tried to impress me by cutting my steak and all this. And I'm like, okay, not necessary, but whatever. He said, well, you know, let's get together again. And I said, okay. But in the meantime, we talked a few more times. And I don't know, it just kind of made me a little nervous when he told me stuff like his dog cost more than his truck. And he wanted to throw me and the kids in the Impala and go cross country. I'm like, dude, slow your roll. I barely know you. And anyway, I was like, okay, well, we'll get together. But I didn't really want him coming to my house. So I said, let's meet in the middle. So I asked some friends of mine who lived in a town in between the two towns if they would let him come there. Well, it ended up being a terrible, terrible, terrible stormy night. Rain in. And I'm waiting for this guy to show up. And anyway, finally he calls me. He's like, I'm having some car trouble and, you know, I'll be there as soon as I can.
2: Okay.
3: So I'm sitting and I'm waiting, drinking a few beverages with my friends, you know, starving to death, waiting to go out to eat. Anyway, finally I hear this truck and you can hear it coming, even in the storm. And he pulls up and he is soaking wet, like soaking wet.
2: Aww.
3: Because he had to choose between windshield wipers or headlights because his alternator was going out.
4: Oh, no.
3: He decided headlights would be the better choice. So he stuck his arm out the window and manually did his windshield wipers so he could.
5: Oh. Oh. That's love.
6: Right?
3: Yeah. So I'm like, yeah, poor thing. He was soaked. So I'm like, yeah, we're not going anywhere. So we wrapped him in towels, hooked his truck up to my friend's truck so that we could charge his battery up really good. So we sat there for a couple hours, sent him on his way, and I'm like, nope, that's it. Not going to have a third time. Well, he calls. And I'm like, okay, I'll give you one more chance. So we're just going to meet up on a Sunday. Meet up now.
5: Yeah, thank you.
3: And so, you know, I'm waiting. Well, that Sunday rolls around. And he's like, well, sorry, but I'm going to have to cancel. He said, my brother and I went to a wedding last night. And he says his brother was flirting with this girl. Well, turns out she's underage.
2: Oh.
3: And they end up getting in a fight.
2: Oh.
3: It's the dad. And he breaks his good hand.
6: His good hand.
3: And
6: no.
3: His good hand. Yeah. And now he's having to stay with his mom because he can't even zip his pants.
6: Mom!
3: Have a nice life.
1: Share your worst date ever story.
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1: 800-543-3548.
2: And just that man may need to invest in some sweatpants. Because you don't need to zip anything up.
5: You remember that bit the kid had me do years ago? Put me in a body cast from the stomach up to both of my arms.
2: Yeah. Now I have to have a nurse go
4: help
2: me.
5: My arms were out like this. I look like a big T.
4: How'd you get out? They had to saw you out?
5: Yeah, but
2: that was removable.
5: The whole bit was, okay. I go to IHOP and I have to get someone to feed me. And then I had to ask the poor guy, hey, man, I got to use the bathroom. Can you come to the bathroom with me?
2: Yeah.
5: And he had to unzip my pants.
7: And it turns out he was a nurse.
5: So there was that.
2: So he,
4: Did he shake it off too?
7: Did he see it?
2: Well, he had to help him.
5: Yeah.
2: So I'm sure.
7: Why has everyone seen your stuff?
5: Everybody hasn't seen my stuff.
7: Yes, they have.
8: I haven't.
7: It seems like everyone here
4: JC
7: has.
4: JC has.
5: I didn't see it.
7: And Kinsey has.
2: Well, it's because of the sleeping bag.
5: Yeah.
2: We did a sleeping bag bit.
5: I guess I'm eventually going to turn into the old guy at the gym that doesn't care.
2: Right. It's just parts.
4: You know, you were born naked.
5: That's right.
4: You own it.
2: That's right.
7: Only you, though. We weren't.
5: Thanks, Anna.
4: Yeah.
2: We may need to fix college students.
7: Fix them.
2: Yeah. We need to fix them. They're broken right now.
7: Why?
2: Maybe Emma Kelly can help us.
7: Is she broken?
2: She might be. Is she doing wellness darties?
7: This drove me nuts for no reason.
2: It made Anna and I upset. Because this is not what college should be about.
7: Bring back college culture. We saw this video. It's going viral online of a fraternity and sorority doing a wellness darty.
8: It's a day party,
7: but it's wellness. So they're all working out together, and then they all go run a couple miles together, and it's all about wellness.
8: I love that.
2: And cold plunges. And
9: yes.
2: Oh, wow. We're supposed to be doing keg stands.
8: Well, they can do that. This might be the recovery, so it's about balance.
2: They're not.
9: Gen Z's not drinking anymore.
2: Studies are finding that keg stands are down.
7: Yeah.
5: Keg stands are down?
2: They're down 77%.
7: I was thinking about it. I was talking to Ryan about it. I was like, if this would have happened when we were in college, I would have pre-gamed it.
2: You have to.
7: You know, like, I would have pre-gamed the wellness party.
8: There's nothing worse than working out with a hangover.
7: I know, but when you're sometimes you have sweat 21, it out, though, Kelly.
2: They're showing up to class with their hair done. Like, what?
9: Yeah.
2: Everyone's going on.
9: What? Well, you could be filmed wherever you go. The paparazzi's there.
7: That's true.
9: So you got to look good for the camera. Also, a lot of people that I know, when they go out for a Sunday fun day, their favorite thing to do is go work out before they go drink.
7: I do love a good workout. That's not what we're saying. What we're saying is just like, I think a darty when we were in college was just a lot different.
2: We would have said no.
7: Yeah. And so seeing all the comments is also so funny because they're like, there's not a Four Loko in sight.
2: Not one.
7: You know?
2: Or a Mad Dog 2020.
5: No. Oh, wow.
9: Or cigarettes.
2: None. They're just healthy.
7: Yeah.
9: I don't know. I love that we're moving on to like a good wellness natured culture.
5: I mean, the recovery time is, I don't know, it just feels longer and more painful.
8: As you get older.
5: Well, sure.
2: Right. Yeah. That's why right now when you're like in your early 20s, take advantage of that bounce back.
7: Yeah.
8: Yeah. My therapist told me it's because in your 20s, you're still regenerating new cells every day, but then it stops. That's why your hangover as you get older lasts for like 2 or 3 days.
7: Yeah. Right.
8: OMG. When you're a teenager or young in your 20s, you can get trashed the night before, jump up the next day, and you're fine.
7: And I miss those days.
2: I know.
8: They're gone. I know they're gone.
7: So when I see people not taking advantage of the fact they can do that.
2: Your cells are going to stop regenerating like at 25 or something?
8: Somewhere in your 20s. Yeah, flexible there.
2: And then do your wellness darties.
9: I've never done a cold plunge, but I would love to be invited to a cold plunge party.
7: I would never do a cold plunge.
2: Painful.
5: Mm. It's not
9: fun. I don't have a cold plunge pool.
5: They're not expensive. I bought a cheap one.
2: They have the blow up ones.
5: Inflatable. Yeah. It's like $100 or something like that.
9: And it seems very dudish to like who can last the longest in here.
2: Oh, ladies do cold plunges too?
5: Yeah. And you're not supposed to last a long time in there.
2: I mean, 3 minutes.
5: Yeah, 2 or 3 minutes is fine. If you can go from hot to cold.
9: I could just see like fraternity. Like having it a competition.
2: Yeah, for sure.
8: This all sounds miserable.
9: And then you put on like a face mask and then like some nice music.
7: Yeah, do that when you're 25.
9: Oh.
2: Yeah, right now go to your parties. Have day parties.
9: Make your bad decisions. And
7: make your bad decisions when you can.
8: I support wellness darties. I think that's great.
2: I love that you guys are being healthy, but
8: We're healthy now. Every girl goes to college dreading the freshman 15.
2: Uh-huh.
7: That is true.
2: Yeah. That's okay.
8: Why does that happen? Because they're partying too much.
2: When you're drinking too much,
8: you eat too much. I mean,
2: yeah.
5: Yeah.
9: And then you get depressed.
8: Yeah. Well,
10: there's also the aspect of losing connection and community because those parties build like camaraderie.
8: Well, so do wellness parties.
10: I don't know. Everyone's so focused on themselves that everyone's less social and they're all like, I need to get better.
2: They're all drinking matcha.
7: I did also see, though, that a lot at some of these college parties, they are collecting their phones at the door so that people can connect with each other and not be sitting in the corner on their phone and also not film each other.
9: Yeah.
7: Unsolicited. Yeah.
2: We should do a morning show outing and go to like a fraternity party.
8: Oh, I'm sure they'd love to have us.
7: That's an idea.
2: We'll leave our phones at the front door.
8: What fraternity would not love to have us come
2: just walk in?
10: Yeah. Oh my God, I would love to do this.
7: Thankfully, we would all blend in perfectly.
2: Yeah, you just walk in.
5: We could bring the cake stands back.
2: And as long as we bring Kelly and Anna and Audrey, guys, we can get in.
5: We can get in.
8: Right.
5: You gotta have girls.
2: You gotta have girls to get into the party, so we need you.
7: Right. But Kelly, are you gonna do like a parents weekend with Emma Kelly? And
8: I don't know. It's coming up not this coming weekend, but the following weekend. And I don't think she cares if I go or not.
2: Oh, we'll go.
7: We'll go.
2: Yeah, if you want us to go, we'll go.
5: The party I had the other night that Audrey was in attendance.
2: Uh-huh. Your Labor Day party?
5: My Labor Day party. I was actually kind of impressed because nobody was really out taking pictures of the event. We were just having fun.
2: You were living.
5: We were living. we're interacting with one another. So it was really kind of cool.
10: Mm-hmm. Yeah, the vibe wasn't phones.
5: Maybe one or two pictures, but it wasn't like I got to take pictures, or it's on, if I don't take a picture, it didn't happen. You know, just enjoying it.
7: That's very unlike you.
5: Yeah.
2: Yeah.
5: Because I'm normally the picture guy.
7: Yeah.
10: And even I wasn't on my phone, and that's not like me.
2: Right. You call us out all the time for being on our phones.
10: Yeah, I do.
2: She'll walk into, Audrey will walk into the back room and go, you guys are all on your phone.
10: Well, because I will try to do a commercial break raw and just sit here, and then I look around and everyone's on their phone.
7: Sometimes, yeah, well, that's because we talk to each other on air.
9: On right. air, and then sometimes off air.
10: I just feel superior.
5: Sometimes we're just talking.
9: I love hanging out with my friends when we're all scrolling on our phones together.
2: That's the most fun ever.
7: Yeah, send me funny reels.
2: Yeah, because after we do a break, we're all sitting here going like,
10: are you done?
2: Yeah, and we're like, no.
10: My God.
2: From the text, I'm with Kelly. Never knock wellness. So many bad things can happen to young people because of drinking and experimenting.
7: We're not saying that wellness is bad.
2: Yeah, just do it by yourself.
7: We're saying it's okay to make mistakes. When
9: it's
7: you're
9: okay
7: young.
9: To get
10: yes,
9: blacked out.
10: Yes.
9: And make out with your best friend's boyfriend.
2: No.
7: That's what I said.
9: Make the mistakes when you're younger.
2: Don't do that.
7: We said enjoy your youth.
9: Yes.
2: Speaking about the text, by the way, you could be a part of the show anytime at 800-543-3548. We got a text here asking about our secretary, our show secretary.
10: Yes.
2: So we'll read this text and maybe do a little catching up with our show secretary here in 10 minutes.
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20: 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Our top story tonight is a local hurricane. Let's send it out to our meteorologist on the streets, Jim Windy.
21: You won't believe it, Hal, but we're actually seeing people rushing into the three hurricanes that we have in our area.
20: 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Where are these hurricanes?
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20: 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And why are people driving into them?
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24: Change on the way. One more triple-digit heat day today with a heat advisory. 102 with a heat index close to 105. Some isolated showers and thunderstorms this afternoon. A few showers and thunderstorms tonight, 72. I'm meteorologist Ray Stajic.

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3: 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It's okay. As long as they're funny.
5: It's all right.
3: We'll take your calls. Now, we did get a text here from Melissa, and she's kind of keeping tabs on something we've been doing. She said, I always hope the girl that's keeping up with the lists is listening every time Big Al Mac has a new cousin or when you guys have special callers on the phone.
6: Our show secretary.
3: We do have a show secretary. Her name is Kara, and White Cheddar was getting her on the phone. In fact, I think she's ready to go. Can you help us out, Kara?
7: Okay, so this list started in late April. I talked to y'all in April.
3: Okay.
7: So since then, Al, you have 49 cousins.

0: more cousins.
1: Wow.
2: Wow. What a family.
1: That's a big summer reunion.
0: And, yes. And the first one, we're starting out strong. This was a Does That Make Me Crazy girl. She would make a weird sound in the back of her throat when she gets a tickle. So what a coincidence. Big Al has a cousin named...
1: And how did you spell that?
2: Yeah, how do you spell...
0: I wrote... asterisk hawking a loogie sound.
1: Okay, there you go.
2: But if we were to spell it, it would be like H-G.
0: Maybe a bunch of C's and H's. And okay.
3: Maybe
0: it's okay, so we have Hot Meat, Lil Bump, Wet Reckless, Unit Man, Thick White Creamy Part.
1: Ooh.
0: Hair's a Guavina. Backshin, Snowdonia, Pope, Holy Lacy Panties, Little Ember, Lil Egg Sack, Baby Sword, Surprise Squirt, Goose Poop, Obelisk, Miraculous, The Baby Moth, Schmigadoon, Lil Bit Bit, Baby Corn, Little T, Stinky Meat, Crackhead Curtis, Butt Machine, Club Stamp, Lil Dipper, Dead Rock, Lil Trim, Butt Butter, Beef Stick, Curtain Bangs, Sausage Bouquet, Body Juices, Punky Butter, Large Curd, Chicken Stank, Big Red Monster Puppet, Maximum Pleasure Guaranteed, Thunderbolts, D-Box, Deadwood, Prosecco, Sweaty Egg, and Al has two real cousins named Pookie, and for fun, JC has a primo named Scathing Essay.
1: Right? Yeah. A primo.
2: My family's not as large as they are. My favorite cousin of yours is a Surprise Squirt for some reason. I don't know why that one hit.
1: Yeah. And I remember a little bit.
4: He was a happy surprise.
2: Yeah, he was.
0: Oh, God. Okay, and so we have phone callers. This is whenever one of you will say, I think we have so-and-so on the phone right now. Mm-hmm. Uh-huh. And as we've talked about, too, before, that it's very rare that the phone caller will join in because, you know.
2: I want to keep my job, yes.
0: Keep his job, exactly. But, okay, we have Wilhelmina, the welding stripper, the northern porcupine, the 6'4 wimp, and he did join. The Pope. We have Detective Anna. She was the nervous detective, and her name was Detective Anna, and she really was on the phone. She was a phone caller.
1: Yeah. I remember her.
0: Holy Lacy, the Italian ghost, Big Glob, he joined, the Power Cracker, Warm Mustard, the Exotic Cockroach Belly Dancer, Mr. Fun Pants, the Vegan Vampire, the Lazy Robot, the Racist Grandma, the Kinky Couple, the Fat Poor Person, the Dancing Dentist, the Aunt with Explosive Diarrhea, Nanny Laura, Straight Part-Time Justin, Mr. Pouty Pants, Greasy Oily Guy, the Lying Politician, the Barefoot Golfer, the Second Opinion Psychic, the Horny Firefly, the In-Shape Bladder, Audrey's Morals, Willie and Millie, the Thousand-Year-Old Cat, they joined, the Concussed Snake, the Racist Mosquito. Well, y'all thought he was on the phone, but JC let us know he was definitely not. And then in the same thing, the Chill Demon, Big Al and Anna could have sworn he was on the phone. Maybe on call waiting, but JC said absolutely not.
2: We're not letting demons on the show. You know?
4: That's awesome.
0: No, no.
4: That's awesome, Karen.
2: And here we go. Our phone number is 800-543-3548. Tell us about your first world problems. What's going on, Margaret?
5: So I changed the setting on my phone to where when I plug it into the charger, it says, today drained me. I don't know how to take that setting off, and so now I'm too embarrassed to charge my phone at work.
2: You don't remember how you put it on there?
4: Is that an app?
2: Yeah.
5: I followed like a tutorial, and I don't know how to take it off.
6: Yeah. You see those people, they do the tutorials on Instagram, and they go 90 miles an hour. Just do this and that. Yeah. Like, what?
2: Slow down, bro.
6: Yeah.
2: My buddy Cooley, Justin and I play Fortnite with him. He has one where he plugs his phone in, and it goes, ooh.
1: I didn't know that was an Android phone.
4: Yeah.
6: Yeah, you can do voice commands for different things.
2: Yeah, what kind of phone do you have, Margaret?
5: It's an iPhone.
2: Okay, so we can do it on the iPhone. We'll look it up because Margaret's trying to get that thing off of her phone, not on.
6: Honey, ask ChatGPT. Thank you, Margaret. It will tell you. It will walk you through step by step on how to do that kind of stuff.
2: 100%. Hi, Mariah.
3: Hi, hello, how are you?
2: Doing so good. What's your first world problem?
3: So this past weekend, me and my husband took a day trip to the Florida Springs just to go hang out and celebrate our anniversary.
2: Yeah.
3: And then we met a friend for dinner in Fort Walton, and he had a free hotel room that he gave us for 2 nights, so we had to wear the same clothes for 2 whole nights. A vacation in Florida.
4: Well, I mean, free hotel, same clothes. Yeah. I mean, that's a wash.
2: Yeah. You guys had deodorant.
3: We borrowed some major necessities, but it was a great time. We had so much fun.
4: Good.
2: Yeah. But you know, everybody in the hotel is like, hey, they were wearing that same outfit yesterday. Thanks, Mariah. Hey, Michelle.
7: Hey, guys.
2: Welcome to First World Problems. Go ahead and share away. Get that complaint out there.
7: My 10-year-old ruined my perfect coffee morning.
2: Oh.
7: I made myself the perfect brew, frothed my cream, put some cinnamon on it and everything.
2: Mm.
7: And as we're driving to school, he drank it all. So now I've got to go to 7 Brew and get my coffee.
2: Yeah. That's the teacher's problem now.
4: Kid bouncing off the wall.
2: Over-caffeinated
6: the
2: kid. Yeah, sorry about that. I did not give it to him on my own. By the way, did you know dogs also like to drink coffee?
6: What?
2: Uh-huh. I found that out this weekend.
6: I didn't know that.
2: My dog Coco drank my coffee this weekend.
6: Every dog is different.
2: Yeah. And she was way more annoying.
7: I used to have a dog that likes beer, so be careful with that.
2: Oh. What a drunk dog.
4: I think we're the drunk dog on the phone.
2: Hey, Cassandra.
8: Hello.
2: What's your first world problem?
8: So, it's probably going to sound like a feel-good Friday / first world problem, but our local school moved to a 4-day week, and so I only have to go to work from Monday to Thursday. Well, my first world problem is that even on Friday, I have my 5 o'clock alarm. I'm in New Mexico, so I'm an hour behind y'all. But I have my 5 o'clock alarm, so I can still listen to you guys in the morning.
6: Thank you for showing up
2: on Fridays, Cassandra.
4: Even though you don't have to go to work.
6: Thank you for the dedication.
2: You should tell people in our office to do What up, Grant?
9: Good morning.
2: Good morning. What's your first world problem, dude?
9: Well, I have a second grader. My first world problem is related to that dreaded car line. We've been going to that same elementary school for 3 years now. And I hate to say it, but I think they have the car line figured out, and it has been flowing so smooth this year, I can't complain about it anymore.
4: Wow. That's great news, buddy.
9: Yeah, it is. So it is working good, getting kid dropped off on time, no tardy, so we are good now.
2: Boom. Well, sorry you don't have anything to complain about, Grant. Definite first world problem, bro. Have a wonderful day, man.
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18: Change on the way. One more triple digit heat day today with a heat advisory. 102 with a heat index close to 105. Some isolated showers and thunderstorms this afternoon. A few showers and thunderstorms tonight, 72. I'm meteorologist Ray Stajic.

0: 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We'll be back right after this on KISS 92.5.
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5: Dear Kelly, you're the love expert.
6: I am.
5: My name is Charlotte Sarah. I'm a freshman, and homecoming is coming up in about 2 weeks.
3: Oh, yeah, it is.
5: I have a crush on this guy. He's my age, but he's a sophomore. I got held back, so I'm still a freshman. But we have a pass each other in the hallway and tease each other in a joking way kind of relationship.
6: Ooh.
5: I don't know why, but his smile kind of reminds me of those cat faces, and it makes my stomach feel all nervous when I think about it.
6: He plays
5: golf, football, and baseball.
3: Wow.
5: And has bright, almost neon blue eyes.
6: Oh.
5: He was even homecoming royalty his freshman year.
3: Oh, royalty.
6: He's dreamy.
7: Yeah, he sounds
5: He doesn't have any TikToks about a girlfriend, nor does he mention a girl that he likes. I've listened to the show ever since I was 8, and I'm really inspired by all of your advice. Could you please tell me how I can confess to him and how I can talk to him without seeming too clingy, desperate, and also how to not get embarrassed if he rejects me? That's from Charlotte Sarah.
6: There is no way. I cannot save you from embarrassment.
8: Yeah.
6: There is no way. Sometimes you've got to put yourself out there, and it won't go the way you like, and you're going to be embarrassed.
8: But
6: that's how you build character.
3: That's right.
5: Yeah.
6: Let me tell you, you're talking to the queen of embarrassing herself over guys in school.
8: Same.
5: And proud of it.
6: And I did it. I remember one day we reached out to our favorite teachers and had them call in, and she validated and verified everything I said. She says, she did admittedly exaggerate a little bit about me throwing myself down on the floor in front of Chris Miles.
3: But we do picture that happening.
6: But, you know, but I mean, I put it out there. Did it ever result in anything? No. But there was no question.
7: At least you know.
6: At least the guy knew that I was interested, and if he wasn't. So, I mean, sometimes you have to risk it, you know, but also I think sometimes you have to be, even at that age, a little realistic. I mean, we see all these movies that show how the star athlete picks the nerdy little girl behind the glasses, and they all live happily ever after. And that's not really the, you know,

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4: Good morning. I'm Ty Albright, and here's what's going on in the four states. Schreiber Foods' massive expansion project in Carthage is back. Economic Development Corporation CEO Jeff Meredith told the council last night.
5: And we're looking to add approximately 100 new jobs for $267.65 million total in capital expenditures.
4: Again, this is a revised proposal that follows an earlier expansion that Schreiber shelved about a year and a half ago. It's a Missouri map mess. The Show Me State's congressional map fight, now a clash between state and federal courts. Supreme Court Justice Brett Kavanaugh refused to block the Missouri Supreme Court order requiring the old map yesterday. Then a federal judge just minutes later in a separate case ordered the state to use the new 2025 map. Now Missouri's top court wants the Secretary of State to come in and explain why he's telling counties to use the new map and why that doesn't violate its injunction. For now, though, Missouri says they're following a federal judge's order. The fight's still very much alive. When you see news, call or text our tip line at 417-208-9-TIP. For News Talk KZRG, I'm Ty Albright on Kissin 92.5.
6: Change on the way. One more triple-digit heat day today with a heat advisory. 102 with a heat index close to 105. Some isolated showers and thunderstorms this afternoon. A few showers and thunderstorms tonight, 72. I'm meteorologist Ray Stajic.

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1: Hey guys, and happy hump day. We had such a nostalgic moment thanks to the NFL bringing back that hump day commercial with the camel. Guess what day it is? I don't know if you saw that, but they did bring it back due to the fact that football is kicking off tonight. I can't wait.

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We are Kissin' 92.5, your 10 in a row hit music station. And Halloween, it'll be here before we know it. But I don't want it to come too quick because I haven't even decorated or figured out what I'm going to be. But I have seen some good inspo recently on social. I'll also share some of my favorite past Halloween costumes to maybe give you guys some inspo.

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0: What's up, guys? It is your 10 in a row hit music station. And the one thing I didn't get around to this weekend, well, I guess it was two things, laundry. And I wanted to do some shopping, you know, get some cute stuff for the new house for Halloween. We haven't even finished decorating in general since we moved in, so I feel like this is the time to just get some new fun stuff, right? But with that being said, I also am trying to figure out how I'm going to decorate myself for Halloween. I saw a really cool costume that I haven't seen before, and it was like a sexy gargoyle, like the statues, right? I saw some girl, she did it. She like found a whole bunch of Pinterest photo inspos, and it looks really cool. Silver dress, some cool wings, some fun makeup. I thought that was just different. I have not seen that. You know, we've seen different, like, I guess, like witches or mummies and all those ones, but a gargoyle? That was new to me. Some of my favorite past costumes. Well, I think my top two, Britney, oops, I did it again because I'm a millennial, and also Mariah Carey. I did her Heartbreaker album cover. Like, I literally had my mom and spray paint across the top and the bottom of the shorts on, like, a white backdrop. It came out so good. I always, like, reshare those photos around this time, you know, leading up to Halloween. So follow me on social Beauty with an IE, no Y in the beat.
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10: Change on the way. One more triple-digit heat day today with a heat advisory. 102 with a heat index close to 105. Some isolated showers and thunderstorms this afternoon. A few showers and thunderstorms tonight, 72. I'm meteorologist Ray Stajic.

It's Kissin' 92.5, and all this week we have your chance to win tickets to Silver Dollar City, and all you have to do is listen. Just do what you're doing now, okay? You're going to listen for your cue to call. When you hear it, be calling number 5. And on top of that, make sure you have the Kissin' app, because we're going to drop you little hints in there on when we're going to be dropping those tickets. That's an easy way to find out in advance when you're going to win.

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Kiss 92.5, your 10 in a row hit music station, and your home for the Kid Craddock Morning Show. And I keep unlocking these little, like, new exciting things to look forward to because I'm a first-time homeowner, right? So I just got my house over the summer, and now I'm like, wait, are we going to have trick-or-treaters? I mean, if kids even trick-or-treat anymore. I know it's dangerous out there. Like, I know that's a problem, too. But I kind of hope we do. Like, I would just love that in my first place to have trick-or-treaters. I'm loving this new season for me, guys. I'm taking you along for the ride. I definitely have to start getting some decorations up. Follow me, Beauty with an I-E, no Y in the B. I have this whole keyed-in series where I show you everything I'm doing to the place and, like, just everything that happens as a first-time homeowner. So, like I said, Beauty with the I-E.

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What's going on, guys? It is Kissin, your 10 in a row hit music station. And not only is football season here, also fantasy football season. Every league has the same person. There's a person who did months of research, the person who picked players based on their names, and the person who forgot to set their lineup and let it auto-draft. That's me. But it looks pretty good still. Hey, I was nursing a hangover, okay, when the draft happened. That's my excuse. But like I said, I did it pretty okay. Also, I'm doing prize picks this year, which is another way to like really be invested in the season, have fun, win cool stuff. Right? I have a promo code. So if you win your first $5 lineup, you'll get $150. All you gotta do is download that Prize Pick app and use my code Bianca on air. Boom, I'm gonna make you some money, hopefully, this football season.

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If this is true, we'll talk about it coming up.

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0: to know the rumors, gossip, and who's seen who? 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
1: And could Drake be preparing to give us a fourth album of the year? Well, Rihanna's possibly working on a fourth baby at this point. I don't even know how many we're up to. But first, let's start with Drake. He announced a mystery YouTube event called Fear of Missing Out. Okay, it's coming up September 15th, 9 p.m. Eastern, but he hasn't told us what it actually is. Fans are wondering if it could be another album, a visual project, or possibly a tour announcement, which, like, look, as much as I love the music, keep the music coming and tell me that we're going on tour together. Baby, please, Drake. I need this. I've not gone to one concert this year. I'm going to make it to yours, though. It could be crazy, though, if he did drop another album because he already surprised us with three. Like, we knew we were getting Iceman. He came with two more. He's, like, top in streaming. He's all over the charts still, so I'm very curious. Meanwhile, Rihanna. Fans were freaking out that the album's never going to come because there were these photos online, rumors going around that she was pregnant, to which she jumped in the comment section of one of the photos saying, is the baby in the womb with us? So, a little relief. Rihanna's not pregnant. Look, I love her. If she wants to continue to grow her family, I think that's beautiful. But if we can also grow an album during this time, that would be great. Or just tell us you're never going to give it to us. Don't give us hope if there's no hope to be had. You know what I mean?
0: That's not all you need to know. Get more Bianca's Buzz today at 12:30 on Kissin' 92.5.
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And each night during the week, we got Dalton and Plato's Closet counting down the biggest songs of the day with our top 9 at 9. 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
2: You know that trend online when it was like me saying my dog's favorite words to see how they react. So I'd be like, walk, treat, park, dinner, like all that. Now guys are doing it with their girlfriends and they're just so funny. I watched one. A guy was like, do you want to go take a sunset walk? She's like, oh, really? He's like, and then we can go pick up a bottle of wine and get sushi and come back and watch a movie. I'm like, yeah, that sounds perfect. But for me, instead of the sushi, it'd be like Thai food.
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You're checking out Kissin' 92.5, your 10 in a row hit music station. And I saw this thread and I loved it because I'm in my 30s. So people over 30 are basically sharing things they do not regret doing in their 20s. I'll share mine coming up and I want to hear from you as well. Hit me up, beauty with an IE. No Y the B on social. Jennifer.

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4: You played it cool and I played it dumb. Don't you think I'm a little too young to be messed with like that?

It's Kissin' 92.5, your 10 in a row hit music station, and of course, your home for the Kid Craddock Morning Show. And apparently, we're going into the great lock-in of 2026, whatever that means. I'll break it down and coming up. I don't think we're reinventing the wheel here. I just think it's another way for us to say we should get our lives together. More on that coming up.

0: 92.5, your 10 in a row hit music station. And I guess we're in the great lock-in of 2026. Don't worry, not like the lock-in of 2020. This is where people online are basically saying they're going to lock it in now to December. No need to wait till January to start on your goals. And I believe this. I don't think we're reinventing the wheel. I think this is common knowledge. But, you know, TikTok loves to pretend like we're all inventing these cool concepts. Whatever gets a job done, though, I do feel like I need to lock it in. So I will be participating just because my butt needs to go back to the gym. I probably need to cut back on going out and dinners and beverages, at least on my birthday. Just like focus in. I got a lot of stuff to do around the house that I'm not done. The holidays are coming up, so I don't mind locking it in a little bit. What about you? How you feeling post-summer with only a few more months left in the year? Let me know.
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15: We continue with the heat advisory after record heat yesterday, probably breaking 100 today, which would break a record of 100. 102 with an isolated shower, thunder shower mid-afternoon through this evening. Heat index 105, scattered showers and thunderstorms tonight. I'm meteorologist Ray Stajic.

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0: We are Kissin' 92.5, your 10 in a row hit music station. And right now we're talking as somebody over 30, the things that we did not regret doing when we were 20. Honestly, traveling, top of the list. Like, even if it's cheap, even if you're not going to be at that five-star resort that you saw on TikTok, going and seeing the world when you don't have a lot of responsibilities besides work. Okay, you got to get your butt back to work. But like, go out there, meet people, learn about yourself, do solo traveling. That, and don't worry about not having it all figured out. You have so much to learn. You're going to grow so much. Just enjoy. Soak it up. Be single. Date around. Like, just do all the things. Another Kissin' winner. Hey, it's Kissin' 92.5, and who is this?
1: This is Madison.
0: Hey, sweetie, guess what? You are caller number 5.
1: Woo, yay!
0: Oh, yeah. Get ready to have some fun there at America's number one theme park. I'm talking Silver Dollar City. I got you a pair of tickets.
1: Oh, awesome. I'm so excited.
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What's up, guys? 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

Kiss 92.5, your 10 in a row hit music station, and your home for the Kid Kratic Morning Show. And hold on, is Drake giving us another album? Make that 4 in 1 year. If this is true, we'll talk about it coming up.

0: to know the rumors, gossip, and who's seen who? Get it all right here. Bianca's Buzz.
1: And could Drake be preparing to give us a fourth album of the year? Well, Rihanna's possibly working on a fourth baby at this point. I don't even know how many we're up to. But first, let's start with Drake. He announced a mystery YouTube event called Fear of Missing Out. Okay, it's coming up September 15th, 9 p.m. Eastern, but he hasn't told us what it actually is. Fans are wondering if it could be another album, a visual project, or possibly a tour announcement, which, like, look, as much as I love the music, keep the music coming, tell me that we're going on tour together, baby. Please, Drake. I need this. I've not gone to one concert this year. I'm going to make it to yours, though. It could be crazy, though, if he did drop another album, because he already surprised us with three. Like, we knew we were getting Iceman. He came with two more. He's, like, top in streaming. He's all over the charts still, so I'm very curious. Meanwhile, Rihanna. Fans were freaking out that the album's never going to come because there were these photos online, rumors going around that she was pregnant, to which she jumped in the comment section of one of the photos saying, is the baby in the womb with us? So, a little relief. Rihanna's not pregnant. Look, I love her. If she wants to continue to grow her family, I think that's beautiful. But if we can also grow an album during this time, that would be great. Or just tell us you're never going to give it to us. Don't give us hope if there's no hope to be had. You know what I mean?
0: That's not all you need to know. 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
22: We continue with the heat advisory after record heat yesterday, probably breaking 100 today, which would break a record of 100. 102 with an isolated shower, thunder shower mid-afternoon through this evening. Heat index 105, scattered showers and thunderstorms tonight. I'm meteorologist Ray Stajic.

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1: You know that trend online when it was like me saying my dog's favorite words to see how they react? So I'd be like, walk, treat, park, dinner, like all that. Now guys are doing it with their girlfriends and they're so funny. I watched one. A guy was like, do you want to go take a sunset walk? She's like, oh, really? He's like, and then we can go pick up a bottle of wine and get sushi and come back and watch a movie. I'm like, yeah, that sounds perfect. But for me, instead of the sushi, it'd be like Thai food. Uh-huh. And instead of a movie, come back and finish binging Earl Meets World. Uh-huh. Yep.
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It's Kissin' 92.5, your 10 in a row hit music station. And today we're sharing the things we did not regret doing in our 20s. Now that we're a little older, we look back and say, I'm glad I did that. Like traveling, I said. Traveling, even if it was cheap, even if it was like six of us in a room. We did it though. We had fun. We had those memories and those life experiences, right? Also, I thought this was super sweet. Danielle said, spending time with her parents. I think the older you get, the more you want to do that. Like you start to learn as you grow about life and you're like, damn, you were living the life I'm living while raising me, you know? Like you had a life before me. It's so interesting to like

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1: And I think it's funny because, you know, guys in video games already could be an issue with some ladies. I don't care how my man plays. I just put my shows on. It's our time. You know, my time to do me, his time to do him. But he's not on it like all the time, not 24/7. We have life. But there is now a new issue when it comes to ladies and their man playing these video games and low-key cheating on them. At least when it comes to one game. We'll talk about it coming up.

0: You're checking out Kiss 92.5, your 10 in a row hit music station. And couples have already found something new to argue about. And the game isn't even out yet. I'm talking Grand Theft Auto 6. Apparently, let's players develop the relationship between two of its main characters, Jason and Lucia. That includes taking her out, buying her things, and doing nice stuff to build their relationship. And now women online are asking whether this counts as cheating. I know there's a lot of micro-cheating things that we hear about people doing nowadays. Personally, if my man starts to put more effort into his video game girlfriend than taking me on dates, yeah, we have a problem. But I don't see my man doing that. Like, I don't think it's a game. I think it's your person. If they're doing all these things in the game for someone else and they can't even take you out to dinner, yeah, that might not be the man for you. It's not the video game, baby. Just saying.
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13: We continue with the heat advisory after record heat yesterday, probably breaking 100 today, which would break a record of 100. 102 with an isolated shower, thunder shower mid-afternoon through this evening. Heat index 105, scattered showers and thunderstorms tonight. I'm meteorologist Ray Stajic.

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1: 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And all right, guys, that is going to do it for me, Bianca. Time to go catch some football and hopefully my picks work out. Prize Picks. I'm like obsessed with this app and I actually have a little promo code for you. So if you win your first $5 line, you win $150. Yeah. So all you're going to do when you sign up for it, use my promo code Bianca on air and boom, that money hopefully is going to be yours. Fingers crossed. Another Kissin' winner. Hey, it's Kissin' 92.5, and who is this?
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1: 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What's happening? It's Tim Dub. Check it in on your Wednesday. Hard to believe. Already halfway through another work week. I guess 7 Monday off for most of us. We'll do that. It's Olivia Rodrigo right now on Kiss the 92.5.

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Kiss 92.5, it's end of the row, hey, music station, and it finally happened. Apple has unveiled a foldable iPhone. We'll talk about that with the Daily Double in 10 minutes. We got Martin Garrix and Ed Sheeran right now on Kiss 92.5. 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
5: 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Are you going to check this one out? 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
5: We've got a new sleeping hack, and if you can't sleep because there's like a lot on your mind, try making a list. Write down tomorrow's to-do list tonight. This according to a medical director of sleep at the Mary Washington Healthcare in Fredericksburg, Virginia, that says one of the most common things he hears from patients with insomnia is they're tired and exhausted, but my mind won't shut up. He says spending a few minutes putting those thoughts on paper can give your brain permission to set them aside for the night. The timing matters as well. Don't save the exercise for the moment you climb into bed. They recommend spending 5 to 10 minutes on it in the evening when you wrap up your structured tasks, like finishing work or chores or whatever occupies your free time. And you know, the other thing you can do to induce sleep is read this full article that I'm talking about again.
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2: We continue with the heat advisory after record heat yesterday, probably breaking 100 today, which would break a record of 100. 102 with an isolated shower, thunder shower mid-afternoon through this evening. Heat index 105, scattered showers and thunderstorms tonight. I'm meteorologist Ray Stajic.

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0: Kiss and 92.5, you 10 in a row. Hey, Music Station, your home for Kid Craddock. Morning show, some Shakira and Burna Boy. It is M-Dub. And don't forget tonight, officially, the return of pro football season. Yeah, tonight, opening night. 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

0: 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If you were to win those Silver Dollar City tickets that we are giving out all this week, what would be your reaction?
1: Yes.
0: Hey, that's pretty good. I hope you do win. You got to keep listening for that cue to call to play again. And when you hear it, to be caller 5, and maybe you can score those tickets.
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14: We continue with the heat advisory after record heat yesterday, probably breaking 100 today, which would break a record of 100. 102 with an isolated shower, thunder shower mid-afternoon through this evening. Heat index 105, scattered showers and thunderstorms tonight. I'm meteorologist Ray Stajic.

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Kiss the 92.5. It's Adam, the Rocky Music Station. It's Adam Dub. It's time for today's fact of the day. And according to health experts, getting up once a night to pee is normal. But if you do it twice a night, that's actually not normal. So let me make sure I got this right. The healthiest thing to do during that second pee is to stay in bed. Sounds kind of gross.

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It's going down in 10 minutes. 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

0: 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We Music Station, your home for the Kid Chronic Morning Show. Some Olivia Rodrigo. It's Tim Tub hanging with you on your Wednesday, and it's time for some What Up Wednesday. Your chance to let us know what you're up to right now. 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It's real simple. What are you up to? Call or text us, 578-9292. Let us know. Got music on the way from Martin Garrix, Ed Sheeran, Pink Panther, and Sabrina Carpenter on Kissin' 92.5.
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16: Scattered showers and thunderstorms for us here tonight through Thursday morning. Any that we do see would have the potential to be strong to even severe. Lows tonight in the low 70s. Cloudy, cooler. Low 80s Thursday afternoon. Sunny and around 90 Friday. I'm meteorologist Ken Boone.

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Kiss the 92.5. It's the end of the Rally Music Station. 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

KISS 92.5, 10 in a row, hit music station, and a Florida man who's probably also the worst neighbor you could possibly have is today's Dummy of the Week nominee. Details of that coming up in 10 minutes. It's Stella Lefty on KISS 92.5. 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
3: Today's Dummy of the Week nominee comes to us from Palm Coast, Florida, where a man has been arrested after he broke through a wall in his apartment into his neighbor's units using a hammer and some power tools. Deputies arrived to find a hole in the wall between the two units, roughly the size of a softball. The victim shared an audio recording of the suspect while he was breaking through the wall. He said he could be heard laughing, calling the victim names, and yelling threats like, "I'm going to be crawling through the walls and figuring out ways to make your life hell." After 90 minutes of negotiation with police, the man finally came out and was taken into custody. Police found a hammer and an electric weed whacker in his apartment covered in drywall dust. And he smashed the hole in the wall and then he shouted, "You got a swallow I can borrow?" It's Kissing 92.5.
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2: Scattered showers and thunderstorms for us here tonight through Thursday morning. Any that we do see would have the potential to be strong to even severe. Lows tonight in the low 70s. Cloudy, cooler, low 80s Thursday afternoon. Sunny and around 90 Friday. I'm meteorologist Ken Boone.

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1: 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And all you got to do is listen on Friday for that cue to call. 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

Kiss on 92.5, the Santa Rowley Music Station, and the Girl Scouts are getting today's round of applause for inventing cookies for dogs. Details on that coming up in 10 minutes. Here's Tame Impala on Kiss on 92.5.

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17: Scattered showers and thunderstorms force here tonight through Thursday morning. Any that we do see would have the potential to be strong to even severe. Lows tonight in the low 70s. Cloudy, cooler. Low 80s Thursday afternoon. Sunny and around 90 Friday. I'm meteorologist Ken Boone.

Nation, and you could be dancing all night on October 2nd when Taylorville comes to Joe Becker Stadium right here in Joplin. We got your VIP hookup for tickets to see that. All you got to do, get signed up for your chance to win. Kissin925.com.

Awesome 92.5, it's 10 in a row, Hey Music Station, your home for the Kickratic Morning Show. That new one from Miley Cyrus, or should I just say Miley Bass, Persuade. She got that new album coming out September 18th. Tim Dub, and that's going to do it for me on this Wednesday. Talk to you again tomorrow afternoon, starting at 2. Dalton's hanging out with you next with Kiss and Night Show on the way, and maybe a chance for you to score some Silver Dollar City tickets, as well as a chance to pop off later on tonight, maybe score some free play to Grand Lake Casino. We get you there with 10 in a row from Taylor Swift, Samela Langley, and Ariana Grande on Kissin' 92.5.

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